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X1039, the Smashing Pumpkins. Hey, it's Crowley. What if the world was a werewolf? I actually think that would be an improvement because the world currently is definitely messed up and evil way more than once a month. Coming up, new music from In Color right now, Young the Giant, Different Kind of Love on X1039.

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1: Well, we've certainly got an improvement with the roadways this afternoon. We're still pretty heavy and slow on Powers Boulevard, southbound Research Parkway. We've got an accident there, which is definitely adding to the congestion. And Boulder Street at North Union Boulevard, that crash also causing some heavier traffic. And Circle Drive northbound at Airport Road, we've still got that accident blocking the right lane. 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

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Hey, what's up? It's Crowley. I got new music from In Color coming up. But first, to quote Bob Frost, from what I've tasted of fire this whole summer, I hold with those who favor desire by U2 on X1039.

0: 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Not a sentence I thought I would be saying on this radio station, but there you go. Ball Arena, August 23rd. Yeah. Get that early 2000s nostalgia when you were like, is it kind of heavy? I'll listen to it, man. I just need something loud to drown out the pain of being a 20-year-old. So tough. Good Charlotte of Avenged Sevenfold, Ball Arena, August 23rd. All you got to do is pop open that app, scroll down a bit, enter to win. 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You don't have the app yet? Get it. You already got the app? Open it. You already got the app opened? Type into it. You already typed into it? Well, stream us, and then I don't know what else. 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Most importantly, though, get yourself in the running for those Good Charlotte and A7X tickets. I used to work on a rock station. I know how to shorten Avenged Sevenfold. 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

X1039, the Lumineers. Hey, what's up? It's Crowley. It's been a long, hot summer. At least it was nicer today, but kind of ruined by the smoke and everything. So done with the summer. So done, in fact, I think actually if I walked into a store and they had their Christmas stuff, I would not be mad about it. First time in my life. Christmas in August. Why not? Look, maybe we can make it happen that way. Just invoke it. Induce it. Well, since it's still a little early for letters to Santa, why don't we go with letters to Cleo on X1039?

0: X1039. In excess. What's up? It's Crowley. And boy, I think I might have hit the hat trick on tear apart songs this afternoon. I'll have to go back and check. I do believe we played Love Will Tear Us Apart by Joy Division. We played She Wants Revenge, Tear You Apart, and then now Never Tear Us Apart. So much ripping going on this afternoon, or lack thereof, I suppose. Well, sadly, there is something that can tear you and I apart, and that is the end of the 6 p.m. hour. And the fact that work won't pay me to be here any longer. So, yeah, I'm going to go. We have become torn apart, but don't worry. We will weld ourselves back together tomorrow into a freaky hybrid chimera creature. Something Lovecraftian. A hulking, gibbering beast of multiple bodies. That's us. That's you and I, and whoever else ends up in the pile. All right, I've lost the plot. I'm going to get out of here. Starling and Nick, she's got your evening, and I'll talk to you all tomorrow. Crowley away.
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Who is that? That is the Dave Matthews Band taking you into the 7 o'clock hour on X1039. I'm Starling. I got REM. I got Elastica this hour, and I got the one hitter coming up in about a half an hour. Now it's the newest from Muse on X1039.

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1: 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And this band, Edge Hill, is on our concert calendar. They are going to be at the Marquee in Denver on October 8th. And a little birdie told me we may be giving away more tickets to that show later on. So be sure to tune in and listen. 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

0: 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And I'm getting you qualified to win tickets to another artist that's going to be at the Marquee. This is Violet Grohl. If you want to qualify to win tickets to see Violet Grohl, she is going to be at the Marquee Theater in Denver on November 17th. I'm going to have you text the keyword thumb. 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The keyword thumb to 719-219-7625. 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
1: 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Tonight's featured track, It's My Life. And you're thinking, hold on, No Doubt is not a one hit wonder. No. This is the original song from Talk Talk. I'll be back in just a minute to tell you more about it, but here it is on X1039.

0: You're listening to The One Hitter on X1039. Tonight's feature track, It's My Life, the original version from Talk Talk. So they were initially ignored in the UK, and Talk Talk's second album, It's My Life, marked the first signs of a shifting trajectory, but it stands up on its own merits as a fine synth pop record. Like so many of their contemporaries, Talk Talk were initially presented as the next Duran Duran before turning out to be a different beast entirely. Right in the wake of the Fab Five's second coming, it stemmed from the same record company and the very same producer, Colin Thurston. In the words of Duran Duran's John Taylor, quote, a major catalyst for the 80s sound. Cue soaring choruses laced with melodrama, bright synths and driving rock drums. Oh, and crisp white suits. The likeness was not identical, but carefully choreographed by EMI's A&R machine, even if the young group might claim to have not got the memo. Quote, I get depressed about the whole thing, lead vocalist Mark David Hollis said. He may have had other plans, but the only element marking out Talk Talk's arty intentions at this point, besides the snarky anti-glam title, was the kooky sleeve by James Marsh, the antithesis of Duran Duran's debut smoldering fashion shoot cover art. It opted for a whimsical painting owing more to the surrealist Max Ernst and Salvador Dali. Keen to distance himself from the ubiquitous electropop, Hollis saw synths as a necessary evil, begrudgingly tolerating their presence as a proxy for the orchestral instruments he couldn't yet afford. Quote, I hate the instrument, especially when it turns into that squeaky bonk plinky fumble. Flippant or not, the claim appears particularly disingenuous when this album is laced with them. Again, James Marsh was called upon for the sleeve artwork, cementing a relationship that would endure for their entire career. And for a group so universally lauded, it's almost inconceivable to imagine a time when Talk Talk were routinely trampled down to the point of persecution. The UK press were savage. They said stuff like, it was ugly, limp and whiny, and crushingly, excruciatingly average. For many casual observers, the song It's My Life is the obvious entry point into Talk Talk's canon, an accessible gateway into varied landscapes. From the opening notes onwards, it's life-affirmingly wonderful, propelled along by Webb's throbbing bass line, weaving in and out over washing synths, while Hollis croons sweetly over the top, but its apparent simplicity belies a modulating chord progression that's more complex than it first appears, demonstrating Hollis's evolution as a songwriter. While today it's an instantly recognizable staple of British classic radio, it didn't land the first or even second time around. Third Time is a Charm. It was re-released in 1990 to promote their greatest hits compilation. And then it charted at a respectable number 13. It also hit number 10. In a lot of places. It had a new lease on life in 2003 when No Doubt covered it for their own greatest hits collection, with plenty of top 10 showings elsewhere, again, helping them to reach a whole new generation and inviting reappraisal on home turf. You've been listening to The One Hitter on X1039.
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0: 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We got our last pair of My Chemical Romance MCR tickets. 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And we are not going to let you starve out there. We got breakfast from Whataburger, lunch from Mission Barbecue, drinks from Coca-Cola, and McDivitt Law Firm is providing commemorative t-shirts. 100% of the proceeds are going to charity. All of the proceeds from raffles and registration are going to 50 for the Fallen. 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

0: 103.9, kicking it back to 1985 with Tears for Fears, Head Over Heels. So I know a lot of people are getting into vinyl, but when you go out and buy a brand new vinyl, apparently some of the songs that appear elsewhere are not included on the vinyl. And I know, we do not play Charlie XCX on here, but listen up, because this could affect other bands. It was one of the most anticipated collaborations of the year. Charlie XCX teaming up with filmmaker David Cronenberg for No One Lasts Forever, the closing track on her new album, Music, Fashion, Film, which debuted at number one in the UK. But for fans who pre-ordered what was advertised as the quote-unquote full-length album on vinyl, an unwelcome surprise awaits. The song doesn't contain the spoken word contribution from Cronenberg, an astonishing reflection on art, death, and eternity that is included on streaming platforms such as Spotify and Apple Music. The collaboration, praised by Variety as, quote, the heart of what the album is about, apparently missed the vinyl deadline. Yeah, it takes longer to make vinyl than to just post it online. Quote, it was at a point where we had to deliver the vinyl audio and we didn't get David in time, Charlie told the Tape Notes podcast, adding, quote, there's actually a different version of the song on the vinyl, which we haven't really spoken about yet. So I get it. Takes a lot longer to do those vinyls, but maybe, I don't know, maybe you should have just delayed putting it out.
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song from probably my favorite album of all time, The Downward Spiral. That is Nine Inch Nails with Closer, kicking off the 90s at 9 on X1039. I'm Starling. I got Portishead, Blur, and also Pearl Jam this hour. But now, Third Eye Blind on X1039.

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Blurred about the halfway mark of the 90s at 9 on X 1039. Phil Collins revealed that he was close to death during an April 2024 hospitalization when organ failure left his family facing the possibility that doctors might have to take him off life support. His drinking caused his kidneys and other organs to begin shutting down. Yeah, sobriety, it does a body good. But you know what does your ears good? Morphine. This is Cure for Pain on X 1039.

0: That's Pearl Jam wrapping up the 90s at 9. X1039 presents our 6th annual Teed Off Classic Charity Golf Tournament. 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

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Congratulations to grand prize winners Katie and Amy, and runners-up Steve and Reggie. We had a blast out at Red Sunset Grill. Their food is so good. 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
7: 1039, keeping it local. An iguana that was stolen in Fountain has been returned home. I always wonder, people who steal stuff like that, what is your plan exactly? How are you going to care for this iguana? Do you know what you're doing? Anyway, Cassandra Estrada's beloved pet, Juana, went missing Friday after escaping her apartment while she was at work. A video of the iguana walking around made it to Facebook, where Estrada says an unknown woman made a poster to come pick up Juana. The woman's story was that her ex-husband let the pet out, but Estrada says that's not true, and she spent the next several days searching for Juana. Adding to Estrada's concern was that Juana is pregnant with infertile eggs. That means the eggs won't produce baby iguanas, but could come with fatal complications if Juana wasn't properly cared for. Again, what exactly was the plan when you took this pet? Anyway, has been returned safely home. And now I got a new song. I believe this is also a former Fresh pick. This is Buffalo Traffic Jam with Fool's Gold. And I was told by one of our listeners, Chris, that this is a great album. You got to listen to the whole thing. It's X 1039.

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I'm Starling. I got Silver Sun Pickups, the Talking Heads, and Mumford & Sons with Hozier this hour. But now a new song from a new band. 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

X-1039, throwing it back to 1985 with Kate Bush, Running Up That Hill. And I know that song got really popular recently. It's a great song. But I remember when that song first came out, they didn't play that song on the radio. It's not a radio song. I watched it on MTV and I thought, well, yeah, the song's okay. The video so bad. The video is so bad. And I mentioned it to my kids and they were like, yeah, Mom, that's why we don't watch videos anymore. We don't want it to affect whether or not we like the song. And I was like, oh, yeah, that makes a lot of sense. Anyway, I'm Starling. I am out of here. Is it hot? I don't even know if it's hot. I've been in the studio for a while. It's really nice and air conditioned in here. I know I'm going to be so sad when I leave, but I'm headed out. I'm going to leave you with the newest from Noah Kahan on X 103.9.

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0: 6:04 on your Wednesday. I'm Summer Justice. Hope you're enjoying this nice, cool start to your day. Well, I know that's not going to stick with us, but we'll have those details coming up at about 6:20 with your Fox 21 Storm Team. I'll have your headlines just before that, and we'll take a look at traffic for this early Wednesday morning. Thank you for waking up with us. You got Woody and Wilcox on the way.
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1: Chelsea, have you guys taken in any raccoons lately? I know you're now dog owners and you've got 38 cats. Apparently, science tells us that raccoons are our next pets.
2: You hear that, Woody? Woody's the raccoon guy.
1: Anybody see this? This is based on a study from the University of Arkansas that says, could your next pet be a raccoon?
3: No.
2: Probably not.
1: I realize that different people in different parts, depending on where you live, are, you know, maybe more interested in raccoons than others, potentially as food. Right. I don't know what you're up to, but that's a thing. But according to this study, and you may want to sit down for this one, this is why you may eventually have a raccoon as a pet. Raccoons are physically changing in response to their interactions with humans.
3: What do you mean they're physically changing?
1: By physically changing, it means, among other things, their faces are evolving to look cuter, for lack of a better term.
2: Stop it.
1: According to the biologist in this study, once wild animals start spending time in the proximity of people, not only do they become a little less afraid, of course, of people, but they start showing physical signs of what's called domestication syndrome. Raccoons aren't the only animals that this happens to, but they develop, among other things, softer facial features to look cuter.
2: AI is drunk. Go home.
1: Not AI in this case.
2: Look.
1: I've looked it up. Domestication syndrome. Anybody ever heard of it?
2: No, because it's not real.
1: A suite of physical and behavioral traits that are commonly appearing in domesticated animals, such as floppy ears, short snouts, lighter coat colors. Also, reduced brain size is one of them as well.
3: So that's what I have.
2: You have to become cuter also.
1: Yeah, you've only got one of them, Woody.
3: I got the floppy ears.
1: Okay, well, there's that. Do you have a curly tail or a short snout?
3: Yep.
2: Look, I bet that they're not as scared of us as they used to be.
1: Sure, right, we all have seen that.
2: But, like, their face getting softer before my eyes.
1: Well, I don't know about before your eyes.

0: think we're talking about, I guess, over generations. It can't be like over a week. Right, no, that's not how it works.
1: Should they have pictures of the raccoons from like the 1800s? And they're like, damn, those things are ugly.
2: We're probably wearing a top hat and a monocle in my mind.
0: I'd love to see that. And I guess that would be how you would measure it. You'd have to, right? Because they're not talking about, hey, I was near that raccoon and now he looks different today. It's not that. Unless he's putting on like glasses and a nose and mustache. They're talking, I assume, about evolution, essentially.
3: Right. But I mean, this
0: But
3: is...
0: somehow being near a human makes them evolve cuter, but dumber. Which is how, as we all are getting
3: there. People evolution.
1: Are we getting cuter and dumber?
3: It's you know, the whole theory of survival of the fittest.
0: This isn't only happening to raccoons. Foxes and mice that live in urban areas also have softer facial features.
1: Those 1800s mice were badasses.
3: Is that a city mouse or a country mouse? Oh, it's got to be a city mouse that's a softer face.
0: They do warn that even though they may look cuter and have softer facial features, they are still not great pets. And that goes for raccoons, foxes, etc. So, that's happening.
3: Again, thank you so much, science and men, on this International Day of Men. For bringing
1: us. Who makes you think it was a man doing this?
3: Such incredible news.
1: That's very sexist of you.
0: How dare you? That's why we have a day now, because you ladies can't be trusted with this sort of information. How dare you just poo-poo a man's, could have been his life's work to figure out that if you hang around a raccoon, his face gets softer and he gets dumber. It seems like an important study. Somehow there's real, real teeth behind that.
3: It's definitely happening to me on this show.
0: Are your features getting softer and your brain's getting smaller?
3: Right. My face is just getting bigger.
0: Curly tails, by the way.
3: I also have a curly tail.
0: He also used to do middays, but do you have a curly tail? Okay, well, that's fun. 704-FEZ-3200. If your features have gotten softer after listening to the Woody and Wilcox show for years, we'd love to hear from you.
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0: It is 6:19 on this Wednesday. That was Modest Mouse picking dragons' pockets. I'm Summer Justice. I've got your headlines and forecast right after a look at the streets.
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2: Not a whole lot of activity on our highway drive just yet this morning. 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If you're just getting started out here, you've got a wide open trip around town. That includes that drive along I-25. We are moving smoothly, north and southbound traffic up to speed right now, an easy 20 minutes from the north side to the south side. We're looking good for Highway 24 coming in from the east end or the west side of town. No problems for Mesa Ridge or 115 into Fort Carson. 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I'm Aaron O'Neill. 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
0: And good morning on this Wednesday. Lawyers for a former Olympian charged with damaging the Lincoln Memorial reflecting pool says the Justice Department knew or should have known for weeks that its case was flawed. U.S. Attorney Jeanine Pirro last week moved to dismiss the indictment against David Hearn, saying in a 20-page filing that newly produced evidence from the Interior Department showed the former Olympic canoeist was not responsible for damage to the pool's lining. Pirro's office attributed the damage instead to a botched installation by a contractor and a rushed schedule directed by President Donald Trump. Lawyers for Hearn urged a judge to permanently dismiss the case and foreclose the possibility that the Trump administration could revive it. As back-to-school season starts, CSP says between 2021 and 2025, it investigated 267 crashes involving school buses. El Paso County was the location for 28 of those crashes, the third most statewide. Most of them were caused by other drivers, not the school bus driver. CSP is reminding drivers of rules while driving near school buses. They say stop if a school bus has its red flashing lights on. Proceed with caution if a school bus has yellow lights on and stop at least 20 feet before a school bus with red flashing lights. They also say wait until lights are off and all children are off the roadway. And attention, Southern Colorado veterans. The Lindstrom VA clinic will remain closed until 1 p.m. today due to a water main break issue. There will be limited services after 1 p.m. Labs and first floor specialty services, as well as the staff personal identity verification badging office, will not be available today. If you're unsure of your appointment status, you can call their scheduling line at 719-327-5660 to verify. The town of Monument called on the Board of County Commissioners to deny classifying a proposed Buc-ee's as a convenience store. A company tied to Buc-ee's is trying to get approval to build a location near I-25 and County Line Road near Monument. Last month, the Planning and Community Development Director was unable to determine the appropriate classification for the development. And yesterday, the Monument Town Council called on the County Commissioners to reject that proposed classification. There was no word on a decision. All right, let's get a look at that forecast. I'm loving these cooler temperatures today.
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5: Hey there, Fox 21 Storm Team meteorologist Nick Tibble here, and happy Wednesday. We've made it to the middle of the week, and yesterday was a cooler day. Today, we'll start to bump the temperatures back up. We'll be back into the mid-80s here in Pikes Peak region, and if you're traveling south to Pueblo, we'll approach the low 90s. We'll see a lot more sunshine for today. A little bit of some smoke and some haze will remain with us throughout the afternoon hours, and then overnight tonight, we'll fall into the low 60s.
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6: All right, I'm going to mainly throw myself under the bus, I guess, for this one. I saw a headline this morning, and I'll give you as much as I can without giving it away, and you'll see what I mean by that. It says, iconic Windows startup sound added to the National Recording Registry. Iconic Windows startup sound added to the National Recording Registry. The Windows 95 reboot chime, dubbed the Microsoft sound, has been added to the Library of Congress's National Recording Registry for its cultural significance.
7: That's the one that was composed by Brian Eno, right?
0: What are you...
6: as it ends up, Chelsea, he's not wrong.
7: Right. What? I mean, I think that's like, that's one of those things.
6: Why do you know that?
7: It's like a, it's one of those silly Jeopardy question type of trivia things where they're like, you know, Brian Eno did the sound to Windows 95.
8: No, that's like bonus knowledge. You need to nail the regular knowledge before you get to that level.
7: No, you don't, Chelsea. You can always go for bonus points.
8: Can't do math, but Brian Eno.
6: That's such a great point, Chelsea. Thank you for saying that. 100%. Woody has run before he walked. Right. That's what you're saying. And I see what you're getting at.
8: Which
6: there.
8: Is, I mean, impressive at times, but also problematic.
7: Very.
6: I can't balance my checkbook, but yes, I know Brian Eno did the Windows reboot song.
7: Right.
6: Which is not that? A song. It's a chime. It's just a series of sounds.
8: That thing when it comes back on.
6: Well, so that's, you're hitting at what I was going to get to before I realized that Woody knew it was Brian Eno. I listened to it and I thought to myself, I don't know that I've ever heard that sound in my life. And I, when I saw the headline, I thought, well, of course, I'm going to play this sound and it's going to be that classic whatever. And I played it and I'm like, I don't think so.
8: Well, I mean, you are known for not remembering things.
6: I mean, yes, and I'll own that. But, well,
7: what were you doing in 95? Were you around computers yet?
6: Well, but it must have lasted for a period of time.
7: Yeah. Yeah.
6: I mean, I used computers in the 90s.
7: So you've heard it probably thousands of times and just blanked it out.
6: You would think so, is my answer. To be determined is my second answer. Stand by, because I want to play it. I also thought it was interesting. I'd never heard of I'd heard of the National Recording Registry. This is something where they archive the most important sounds, music, audio of any sort.
7: It's where you can find the Woody and Wilcox podcast.
8: Yes.
7: that's where you cannot find the Woody
6: not correct.
7: Wilcox podcast.
6: But it is all kinds of interesting things. Stand by. I want to play the sound. I want to see if you have the same reaction I did. And we'll get to that next.
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1: Well, our volume is steadily building out here, but we're still looking at a wide open drive around town right now. 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That includes I-25 here, which is wide open, passing downtown or headed outside the city. No problems for northbound traffic up through Monument, Larkspur, into Castle Rock, or south down to Pueblo. You're in fine shape through there. Power starting to fill in. The normal spots up and down, we're still wide open. Westbound 24 out of Falcon. 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
3: So I saw the headline that the iconic Windows startup sound from Windows 95 was added to the National Recording Registry. And the reason why that's important to me is, first of all, I guess I'd forgotten that there was something called the National Recording Registry, but this is something that I think it's part of the Library of Congress, where they've gathered the most important audio from like a century and a half that has some really cultural significant meaning to the United States in one way or another. Inventions, music that was really important,
4: and
3: all those things.
4: They add like a certain amount every year, right? There's like a committee that votes on, hey, should this be in the registry?
3: If you will, it's like the Audio Hall of Fame, kind of, but it's more, you know, an archival type thing. But what was interesting partly to me is I saw, okay, Windows iconic startup sound, which says it's the 1995 Windows reboot chime that was added to the National Recording Registry because of its cultural significance. And I would say to you, I assume if I play it, you'll go, oh, yeah, yeah, I remember that. And that's probably it. You'd move on with your life.
5: Right.
3: But I played it, and I thought, I don't know if I've ever, I don't feel like I've heard that before.
4: But you know the lyrics, right?
3: No lyrics, just sort of a collection of sounds that was used as a reboot chime. Kind of like You've Got Mail, you know, that thing. That's, yep. I'm sure that's in there as well. It's in the registry of recording whatever I said. So let me play the audio for you and see if you recognize it.
5: It looks like a shriveled up bush.
3: Sorry. That ought to be in there too, by the way, though. That should be in the National Registry, but that's not it. Here it is.
5: Who's eating tuna?
3: Sorry, right. That's the wrong one too. No, here's the actual sound. Chelsea.
5: Nope.
3: Thank you.
4: You don't
3: Thank
4: remember
3: you.
4: That, but you were like 8 at the time in 95. So,
3: but
4: you
3: it lasted
4: to be
3: more
4: forgiven.
3: Than a year, right? It wasn't just 95 for like a week. I mean, it was their thing for a while. I don't know how long it was.
4: But
3: used.
4: It did change when it went to like Windows 98 in
5: now
4: 3
5: that,
4: years.
5: That's so. Probably what I remember.
3: So let me Windows play. Let 90. Me play it again. Which, by the way, was composed, as Woody pointed out of the blue by a man by the name of Brian Eno. As Chelsea pointed out, you can't balance your checkbook, but you know who composed the Windows 95 chime. Right. And that's not wrong. That is correct about Woody.
4: Yeah.
5: Makes him special. That's the one I know.
3: That sounds more familiar.
5: Yes.
4: That's the Windows 98. So what you had is this short window of that Windows 95 sound that you guys... I mean, think about it. That's how many years ago now? That's right, 30.
3: Right. But, I mean, yes, you're right. It was
4: so
3: a long time ago.
4: You're to be forgiven if you don't remember the 95 sound that was only there for a couple of years. And to Chelsea's point, she was young. And Wilcox, you were probably just starting, what, to work as a career in radio?
3: Yeah, I mean, I was, yes, I started.
4: Not a whole lot of.
3: God, that sounds
4: not
3: too
4: a whole
3: old
4: lot
3: now.
4: Of computers at the time.
5: That was my point, is that most people didn't have, we didn't have a personal computer in 95.
3: When do you remember getting your first computer?
5: College.
3: I didn't own a computer in 95 either, but I used one from work.
5: I used one at the school, maybe, and we learned how to type. But regular computers and stuff, I think we were on, I mean, they were expensive, and we didn't really have money for, we didn't have computer money growing up.
3: First computer was 98 for me, I believe. I think that's right.
4: 94.
5: Are 94? You serious?
4: Yeah, I had a MacBook.
5: Did you live with Steve Jobs?
3: A MacBook? I don't think that was a thing, was it? You're saying MacBook? I don't think that's right.
5: 94.
4: It was a laptop. It was a Mac because I had taken my FEMA money after the earthquake and because my computer was destroyed in the earthquake and bought one for school.
5: But how did you even have one prior? Because they were expensive. And it's not like you had real money.
4: Oh, I was a baller, Chelsea. I think I still had an Apple IIc at that time.
3: I don't even know what you're saying.
5: Me either.
4: Computer nerds just orgasm. Let's just say that.
3: I don't think that's true. Now, maybe either. With this.
5: I take them out, I guess, out to some beautiful park or something and spread them.
3: That, by the way, is in the National Recording Registry. So the list is long and not always pretty.
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1: It is 6:45 on this Wednesday. Good morning. I'm Summer Justice. 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
1: Just joining us, we were talking in the previous segment about how a sound was added to what's called the National Recording Registry, which is sort of an archive where they keep some of the most important things ever recorded in significant cultural ways to history. I think I said that backwards, but you know what I'm saying. Yeah. And one of them was the iconic, as they say, Windows 95 startup sound. And appreciate those of you ringing in with commentary on that.
2: I think we should put the Licorice Queen in this National Registry. What do y'all think? What do you suck?
1: The Black Licorice Queen. Yeah, I think that's not a bad idea. Right? That's her. That ought to be Windows startup sound, too.
3: Well, that's a different thing. I'm going to get your Windows startup sound. But important to cultural history? Panties. Let's not jump the shark so quickly.
4: That could be the error sound.
1: Here was the actual sound.
3: No.
1: I said I'd never heard that sound before, which was odd to me because obviously they're calling it iconic. They've put it into the thing. But I apparently am not the only one. Chelsea didn't remember hearing that, nor, I guess, did this guy.
5: Hey, guys. You know, I've been farting around Windows for a long time, and I really don't believe that's the correct soundtrack. I think that they pulled the wrong one. It's kind of close to sound like something that could have come from Windows, but I think somebody punked them. Y'all have a good one.
1: No, I mean, I wish you were right, because then it makes me feel less like of an idiot, but I've triple checked it at this point, and that is the correct sound. And as Woody pointed out, composed by Brian Eno, who, by the way, is in the Rock and Roll Hall of Fame. He was in the band Roxy Music, and he also was a producer and worked with all kinds of huge bands, I think, including U2 and others.
4: Yep.
1: So imagine that. Imagine being that guy, and they're like, hey, you're really accomplished. Want you to put together like four sounds that we're going to use when we start a computer. And it, probably his first question was, what's a computer? Mm-hmm. And then like, I don't know, that seems dumb. It makes you wonder, like, did he get paid? Because wasn't it the You've Got Mail guy who got like a dollar or got like a gift certificate to Chili's?
3: Yeah.
1: Or
3: it was nothing. Husband.
1: Yeah, it was just somebody who worked in the building. And they were like, I don't know, my husband can say You've Got Mail. And they were like, all right, do it. And then it became, you know, a massive...
3: That should be in there.
1: Well, that is in the National Recording Registry as well. Those are some of the other iconic moments that...
4: He was paid $35,000 to compose the 3.25 second startup sound.
3: I don't remember talking about $35,000.
1: No, not the You've Got Mail. He's talking about Brian Eno.
3: Okay. Yep. Wow, that's a lot of money back then.
1: $35,000?
4: Yes.
1: And this was the result.
4: Right.
1: Kids, get a piano.
4: There were other sounds you probably remember. Remember that one? That one?
1: That's the one I just played.
4: Right.
1: I don't remember the others. This guy has a suggestion.
5: If they wanted an iconic Windows 95 sound, they should have given the sound that came whenever the blue screen came up and let you know your computer was screwed. That was pretty iconic, and I think all of us would remember it. In fact, I think it's still around today.
1: I don't remember a sound for the blue screen that said your computer was screwed.
4: That's the sound.
1: No, I mean, I know that sound, but that's the blue screen sound?
4: Yeah, any error message that when it would come up would give you that sound.
3: Okay.
4: But especially the blue screen of death. Right.
3: Can we keep that for our show just to, you know, note Woody's mistake?
1: Just play that song.
3: Wrong. Error message.
1: I don't know. I kind of like the buzzer better, but I do. I see where you're going with that.
6: After that Windows 95 segment, I now know why most days Chelsea sounds like her soul has been sucked out.
1: There are so many things. First of all, Chelsea doesn't sound like her soul has been sucked out. Second of all, is that a knock on Woody or just the show in general? I'm not sure what he's getting at.
4: Yes.
3: I feel like this is interesting. You know, it does have cultural significance. I'm questioning what else is in the archives and what should be.
4: So like Yellow Brick Road went in.
3: But what about things
4: Bitches
3: like
4: Brew from Miles Davis went in?
1: Yeah, there's music, obviously.
3: But I mean, bring it closer to now. Like, what about that or the Friends theme song or Kapuya Kapuya? Or I mean, these are all culturally significant, right?
1: The Hamilton cast doing something is in there from 2015.
4: The original Broadway cast album.
1: Minecraft Volume Alpha. So does that help you?
3: No.
1: Okay. Well, so those are some of the more current things. My Heart Will Go On by Celine Dion is in there.
3: Oh.
1: So.
3: Okay.
1: There's a song by Mary J. Blige that's in there. Tracy Chapman has a song. Steve Miller has a song. So it really, it's a wide-ranging swath of stuff that's in there. So I don't know how you petition. I don't know if there's a vote.
7: Down.
3: Yeah. Let's do
7: down.
3: It.
7: And make your thighs burn. Yeah. Come on.
1: I don't know if that's in there, it should be. I don't know if we can submit or how that works. Not clear.
8: I would just like to put in my 2 cents worth on stuff going down the toilet.
1: That ought to be in there. Sure. Why wouldn't that be in there? So 704-FEZ-3200. There's also the talk back button on the iHeartRadio app.
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10: Hey there, Fox 21 Storm Team meteorologist Nick Tibble here, and happy Wednesday. We've made it to the middle of the week, and yesterday was a cooler day. Today, we'll start to bump the temperatures back up. We'll be back into the mid-80s here in Pikes Peak region, and if you're traveling south to Pueblo, we'll approach the low 90s. We'll see a lot more sunshine for today. A little bit of some smoke and some haze will remain with us throughout the afternoon hours, and then overnight tonight, we'll fall into the low 60s.
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1: Good morning. It is 7:05 on this Wednesday. That was Role Model, Sally, When the Wine Runs Out. I'm Summer Justice. I've got your headlines and your forecast with Fox 21 News coming up just before 7:20. We'll also take a look at the streets of the 719, what's going on there. And you also have a new tune on the way from Dirty Heads for your summer vibes. Even though it's nice and cool this morning, I'm enjoying that. I hope you are too. Hope your day is off to a great start. You got Woody and Wilcox coming up.
2: Oh! My Lanta!
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0: Woody and Wilcox. 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
1: Pilot refuses to fly after passenger smokes weed in bathroom. There's a headline I don't think I'd seen before. We've heard a lot of weird reasons why flights get delayed or canceled or whatever. In this particular one, they're on the tarmac waiting to take off, and a passenger goes in the bathroom and smokes weed. And everybody knows it. It's clear. And they go, and when the guy comes out, they escort him off the plane.
2: He just wanted off the plane, right?
1: And so in this case, they have to delay the flight because the crew isn't sure what to do.
2: No.
1: They're concerned that they may have been exposed. And the pilot refuses to fly because he feels like he may now be high because the passenger smoked weed.
2: Okay, we got to break this down start to finish.
1: Quote,

0: pilot not willing to risk it.
1: Risk what?
2: Right. Okay, so a man goes in the bathroom, smokes old school weed, which is going to require matches or a lighter. How are you getting that on? Why would you pick that anyway when there are so many other options available, man, correct, in the bathroom? And then it gets so smoky that it travels all throughout the plane and into the cockpit to the point where he feels like he may have been affected secondhand.
0: Yep.
2: No.
1: Well, let's rewind it even further.
0: It was partly didn't want to fly high, but also didn't want it to affect him in a future drug test, potentially.
2: I mean, how long would that have had to go on to create enough smoke to make you even kind of high? And secondarily, I feel like you're on the flight, you're at work, they would know what happened.
1: By the way, has this guy never been to like a concert where he was in the crowd and maybe somebody was smoking there and he's like, oh my God, I can't, my career.
0: Quote, I have 30 years left of my career at United. I'm not willing to risk getting drug tested.
2: They can't fire you over that when you were on the job. Like, I feel like that would be a lawsuit if they did. Oh, you failed a drug test when you were on that flight where the guy smoked. That doesn't make sense.
1: That's not how it works.
2: You know how invested I am in all of us getting to our destination. I would want to take a group vote on this one. Can we just, everybody?
1: When you're taxiing, do they allow you to get up and go to the bathroom? How did this guy, did he just like grab his weed and run to the bathroom?
0: I don't know how that happened. No clue on, there's no explanation of that. But you know that certainly part of the deal is the pilot is allowed to say, I don't feel like something is safe, or I'm not comfortable flying this plane. That's a huge, they have a veto on everything. And it's usually about something technical, but it could be about somebody's health. And in this case, he's afraid that he's high.
1: How
0: are you going to argue that? You can't argue it.
1: I can't.
2: I would as a passenger.
0: They're going to get on there and be like, prove how high you are. Right? Juggle these oranges. Oh, you're pretty good. I don't think you're high enough.
2: If he's that high, then everyone on the plane is high.
1: Yeah.
2: That's not how the smoke works.
1: By the way,
0: Chelsea does her podcast on the TV show Blossom, she's going to do a second one on how smoke works.
1: And by the way, why am I flying high? What? He's just going to enjoy the flight a little bit more?
2: Isn't there a button that just does it for you?
1: Yes. He's barely up there.
0: Yeah. Well, I mean, you can argue the merits of being high while flying another time.
1: It's different
0: not
1: than
0: relevant
1: when you're drunk and flying.
0: Right. I don't know that that's the case.
1: He's going to stop so at the angry end of the runway and giggle.
2: Wow. Now everybody's got to go back to reschedule their flights. How long you get delayed over that man in the bathroom? And again, what is he using? How did he get all that stuff on the plane?
1: I know weed is stronger today than it used to be back in the day, but this pilot really, really needs to relax a little bit.
0: The good news is we've made it through about 2.5-3 minutes, and Woody hasn't said how awful the TSA is. So there's a real breakthrough. That's not a real movement in a positive direction.
1: I'm not blaming the TSA for this.
0: Well, that's all Chelsea wanted to do. How'd he get it in there? How'd he get it in there?
2: Well, you might want to keep that clip of Wilcox, by the way. I'm bringing up a valid point. We're supposed to be preventing these things.
1: The TSA is not searching you for drugs.
0: Well,
1: no, that's not their job.
0: Who is then? Right. Somebody is, right? Are you allowed to just bring them on?
1: Yes, because there are certain states, shocking, that have legalized marijuana. If you're flying within the confines of California, where it is illegal, if you're of age to buy, they can't stop you from bringing it.
2: But what about all the other implements and the fire?
0: You can't smoke it on the flight.
1: That's true.
0: You can't smoke anything on a flight.
1: That's true. And yet things happen.
2: If this man had just gotten like a pen instead, if he needed to be high,
1: take an edible.
2: Eat a brownie, dude. Like, he wanted somehow to cause havoc.
1: Yep.
0: Chelsea's going to do a third podcast about how to get high. Blossom, smoke works, and then how to get high without getting caught.
2: Do your drugs. Just don't inconvenience people.
1: Get high first. It makes Blossom so much better.
0: 704-FEZ-3200. 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
1: It is 7:21 on this Wednesday. That was Dirty Heads, One of Those Days, off their new album, Seven Seas. I'm Summer Justice. I've got your headlines and forecast right after this.
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3: 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It's been very quiet around town. 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We aren't seeing any delays. North or southbound traffic pushing good speeds out here. We're a little busy along Powers. That drive there in between Barnes and the airport gets busy. All the standard intersections. Westbound Highway 24, still a wide open trip down from Falcon as you make your way to Powers. Mark Shuffle looks good into Peterson. No problems for 115 or Mesa Ridge into Fort Carson. 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I'm Aaron O'Neill. That's Traffic on
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1: 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Authorities say they arrested a man who was walking the grounds and appeared to be monitoring the security planning at President Donald Trump's California golf course ahead of the president's visit. The LA County Sheriff's Department said the man was taking photos and video and had a 16-round magazine with ammunition in his pocket. They recovered a loaded pistol in his car. The Sheriff's Department announced the arrest yesterday as Trump was preparing to arrive for a fundraising dinner at his golf club outside of LA. The 38-year-old man was charged with several felonies. A federal judge tossed a Trump administration lawsuit yesterday that had sought to force Colorado election officials to turn over unredacted copies of the state's voter rolls. U.S. District Court Judge Philip Brimmer said that the Department of Justice failed to provide a sufficient reason for obtaining unredacted voter information and that the federal government is not entitled to the data under federal law. Last year, the DOJ asked a number of states to turn over all records relating to the 2024 federal election, including sensitive voter information like driver's license numbers and the last four digits of Social Security numbers. The state did not comply. Brimmer dismissed the case with prejudice. Mountain Metropolitan Transit will celebrate the grand opening of its new customer service center at the downtown terminal tomorrow. The new location is designed to expand support for riders and improve access to transit information, passes, and assistance in a more convenient setting. The celebration will begin at 12:30 p.m. with brief remarks from Mayor Yemi Mobilati. Refreshments, ticket giveaways, and prize drawings will follow and continue until 2 p.m. The public is welcome to attend. There's a steakhouse in Florida that's offering nude dining experiences once a month. It's not something you'd accidentally walk into. They sell tickets. It's $250 for men, $150 for women, and $300 for couples. The chef and owner says he came up with the concept as a way to attract new business and generate some buzz. It seems like an intimate place with only 20 to 30 seats. It's also dim inside, so people aren't really gawking at each other, and the staff is fully clothed and respectful. You can also not see into the restaurant from outside. All right, let's take a look at your forecast for this Wednesday.
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5: Hey there, Fox 21 Storm Team meteorologist Nick Temple here, and happy Wednesday. We've made it to the middle of the week, and yesterday was a cooler day. Today, we'll start to bump the temperatures back up. We'll be back into the mid-80s here in Pikes Peak region, and if you're traveling south to Pueblo, we'll approach the low 90s. We'll see a lot more sunshine for today. A little bit of some smoke and some haze will remain with us throughout the afternoon hours, and then overnight tonight, we'll fall into the low 60s.
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6: Well, what you need is a round of Woody Game Wednesday. And so that's just what the doctor ordered, Chelsea. You know that as well as I do. And doesn't matter what doctor either. Dentist, gyno, the whole nine. So we're going to do that in the next segment. But as has become the tradition, diehards who probably are spending too much time thinking about us are predicting what Woody is going to celebrate today and how on Woody Game Wednesday. So if you're new to the show, Woody takes a day in history or a birthday and then creates what we're going to call a game out of it. Trent in Alaska has tweeted at us, at Woody and Wilcox. Thought this was solid. Today is National Stress Awareness Day, Chelsea.
7: We need an awareness day?
6: National Stress Awareness Day. So, obviously, according to Trent in Alaska, Woody is going to play Stressing About Life and Things You Can't Control. Tell me this star that can make a fancy bowl. Hmm. And he'll be playing audio of celebrities that do pottery. That sounds so Woody.
7: Okay.
6: By the way, Seth Rogen, Brad Pitt, Serena Williams are cited as examples of celebrities that do pottery.
7: I'm going to have to take your word for it.
6: I mean, I hadn't done the look up on that either.
8: Seth Rogen's got a whole company dedicated to his pottery.
6: Well, it's all weed-based stuff.
8: Yeah,
6: right?
8: But it's like ashtrays and things like that. But yeah, it's pottery.
6: Yeah, I mean, so that's not what we're doing, though?
8: No.
6: Listener Jay believes you're going to celebrate National Redhead Day today? Or Love Your Redhead Day, I guess is what it's called.
7: Are we not supposed to love our redheads the rest of the year?
6: Well, as Jay says in the title of the game, it's said they have no soul, but there's no need to dread. Who are these celebrities who have natural hair of red? And then you'll be playing audio of celebrities who have red hair. Natural red hair, of course.
8: I've done that game before because I looked it up yesterday on the Woody and Wilcox Reddit page where Canadian-American James has archived a lot of these games and more.
6: A lot, and over a decade.
8: Yes.
6: Yeah. So and if you've ever thought, that's the dumbest Woody game Wednesday ever.
8: Yeah.
6: Go to the Reddit page and you can look up about 500 of them.
7: The toilet bowl game.
6: Names,
7: you'll find that.
6: Who won, what the gist of it was.
8: Highlights.
6: Like, James has really, really gone above and beyond. He is an American and a Canadian hero.
8: That's correct.
6: What are we doing today, Woody?
8: Well, today is National Donut Appreciation Day. One of two.
6: I mean, we do need two of them in America, yeah, right?
8: Damn right.
6: Probably need 12 of them. Let's do it once a month.
8: Can't have too many donut appreciation days, so I've come up with a game to help us celebrate.
6: We'll get you in to compete here in a second. We'll play Woody Game Wednesday next.
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1: 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If you're along I-25, no delays. North and southbound traffic, we are wide open from the north end to the south end. Take you about 21 minutes here from Northgate down to Mesa Ridge. And that drive, Highway 24 down from Falcon, still very light westbound as you make your way to Powers. Filled in the standard areas up and down Powers. 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I'm Aaron O'Neill. 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
3: Today is National Donut Appreciation Day. Did you guys know that donuts first came to America? They were actually little nuts of dough that the pilgrims brought with them when they moved to New England from Holland.
4: Did you say little nuts of dough? Yeah,
3: that's right. That's why they are called donuts. Or if you're in certain parts of Pennsylvania, donuts.
5: D-nuts!
3: Nope. By the way, Donut Appreciation Day, nobody knows exactly when it started, but they think it was sometime in the 1930s when it was referenced in the magazine Ladies' Home Journal.
4: Wow, you've done a deep dive on donuts and ladies.
3: I have, and I've come up with a game to help us celebrate. Before we go any further, let's meet our contestants. Everybody say good morning to Nicole. Nicole, what's happening?
6: Good morning, guys.
3: Good morning. Taking you on is going to be Dina. Dina, what's up?
4: Uh-oh.
7: Oh, Dina.
8: Hello, good morning.
4: Oh, my God.
3: Dina, are you riding on the back of a motorcycle right now?
4: It's not that bad.
7: No, not bad. It just sounds like your windows are down.
4: Yes. She's re-entering the atmosphere.
3: Yes, that's fine. All right, so I've come up with a game to help us celebrate National Donut Appreciation Day. It's a new game that I'm calling They Aren't a Group of Punks. Who's this celebrity that was in a commercial for the Dunks? Of course, Dunkin' Donuts, the largest donut chain with 14,000-plus locations. 13,500 of them are in the state of Massachusetts.
4: Maine. Come on, Chelsea.
7: Oh, they're across the street from each other.
3: They are as well in certain parts of Massachusetts.
7: Okay.
3: It's going to be a team game, so I'm going to be playing you guys celebrities that have been in commercials for Dunkin' Donuts. And Nicole, you were in first. Who would you like as your teammate? Would you like Wilcox or Chelsea?
6: Chelsea, please.
3: All right, Nicole and Chelsea together. Dina, you and Wilcox.
7: Wilcox has some knowledge on this, too, so it's going to be head-to-head.
4: You think?
7: Yeah.
3: It's going to be use your own name as your buzzer. When you get it right, you get a point. You get it wrong, your opponent gets a point. Any questions?
7: Let's rip off this Band-Aid.
3: All right. Are you ready for your first star of a Dunkin' Donuts commercial? Here it is.
9: I mean, it's definitely like a common frame of reference, right? I find the most wonderful thing about it was
3: Chelsea.
7: Ben Affleck?
3: Ben Affleck is correct. Nice job, Chelsea.
4: That was too obvious. I didn't think he was going to start with that one.
3: That's why
4: I did
3: it.
4: That's the first thing I thought of.
7: Right. But it was a weird voice for him.
4: Yeah, I didn't think it was him either.
7: Yeah.
3: All right, next offering. Who's the star of a Dunkin' Donuts ad?
10: Voiceover is a great thing, and I do a lot. And I actually, to be honest.
3: Wilcox.
4: Will Arnett.
3: Will Arnett is correct. Nice work.
7: That didn't sound like him to me.
4: I knew who it was immediately, but I couldn't think of his name.
7: Here Woody always calls him Amy Poehler's ex-husband.
3: That's correct. That's because he is Amy Poehler's ex. All right, next offering. It's all tied up 1-1. Who is this celebrity in a Dunks?
11: Hey, it was absolutely incredible. I tell you, I loved it. Great job, Grant. I don't know what your involvement is. I don't know if you're setting the menu, but they did.
7: Tom Brady.
3: Tom Brady is correct. I hit the wrong button. That is Tom Brady. Nice work there.
7: I don't remember him doing that, but okay.
3: He was a part of that crew. Remember they had the outfits?
7: Yes. Okay. There were a lot of people on that one.
3: Is correct. All right, 2-1. Next offering, who is this celebrity in that donut ad?
12: Profound things that anybody's ever said to me. When he was 20 years old, we started writing Good Will Hunting, and he said,
3: Chelsea.
12: Hey.
3: Chelsea.
7: Matt Damon.
3: Damon, also a part of that group wearing the outfit. Mm-hmm. Nice work.
7: You're right. I'm trying to picture all of them.
3: I got it 3-1. Dina, you and Wilcox are going to have to sweep out if you're going to get this. Next offering, who is in a donut ad? Here they are.
13: Tom, what's up, my brother?
7: Chelsea. Rob Gronkowski.
3: Rob Gronkowski is correct.
7: Right. I remember that Donkey Ice commercial.
8: Holy cow.
4: Yeah. I had that one written down, too. I mean, I knew it. Couldn't get it out.
3: Nicole, you chose wisely. Treat yourself to a donut today. You are a winner on Woody Game Wednesday.
4: Sorry, Dina.
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Good morning on this Wednesday. 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And thanks for playing X1039's X Marks the Spot, presented by Refrano's Hell's Kitchen Pizza. We gave away tickets to My Chemical Romance, Noah Kahan, Gorillaz, Smashing Pumpkins, and $1,700. And congratulations to grand prize winners Katie and Amy, runners-up Steve and Reggie. We had a blast at Red Sunset Grill this past weekend, so thank you for everybody who came out to that. And special shout-out to our supporting sponsors, Rick's Garden Center, Solo Roast Coffee, The Public House at the Alexander, and Marie Jewelers in Falcon. 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More Woody and Wilcox is coming up.

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1: So we're talking about the apps where you can track somebody, your loved one, your kids, whatever. There's Life 360. There's a bunch of them, obviously. And oddly, I'm the only one out of all of us who utilizes this with the entire family. So I think it started, honestly, for kids. And then we just all were a part of it. So my wife is on it as well. And so we can see each other on the Life 360 thing. I appreciate it. But Woody and Chelsea, neither one of them do it.
2: So my ex-girlfriend and I, we shared our locations with each other. I'd never done that. Didn't do that with my ex-wife, other relationships. Anyway, but this past relationship, we shared our location because we both travel a lot. I mean, it's one of those things that could be a good thing. I hear what Wilcox is saying. You know, if you're not doing anything, what do you, like, why do you care? It's like, well, you know, maybe I wanted to stop for a drink somewhere after work and just didn't want to, whatever. But it definitely turned into that, like, why did you stop here? It's like, well, I'm kind of just wanted an energy drink from the grocery store or convenience store. Like, what does it matter? Well, why did you go here? Why did you do this? Oh, while you were out of town, I saw you went to that restaurant. Like, whoa, this is, all right. This was a mistake. We're not doing this anymore. I guess that's where it's bad. You're with someone that's anxious. You're going to get some micromanagement questions. I feel like if Chelsea had it on, she would probably do the same thing. She'd micromanage. That's probably what she'd do.
3: My guy.
4: Wow.
1: Actually, I had a lot of really solid points.
3: But one major mistake in there.
1: Okay. Which one was that, Chelsea?
3: I recognize your voice. You've participated a while. You got to know me better. I'm the one that said I don't want Life 360 because I don't want those questions. There's a difference between being anxious because you haven't heard from somebody who's traveling because it's crazy out there and micromanaging different things. One's not, you know, they're not anxious about what restaurant you went to over the weekend. That's more of an insecurity, I feel like.
1: So I hear what you're saying, and I agree. I know that about you. Mm-hmm. However, it might change once you had the app. Because let's be honest, think how many times you've come into the show, and I'm going to use the word complained, that may be too strong, about Frank and his journeys. And there's been so many times when you've been like, we went blah, blah, blah, and we came home, and I was like, where is he? And I found out he stopped to take chicken to the woman at the Harris Teeter. And if you'd have had Life 360, you would have been like, where the hell is he? And you would have looked it up, and then you would have been like, what the hell are you doing at the Harris Teeter? Now, I'm not saying you wouldn't have been in your right. You probably would have been in the right. But it would lead to some of that. Like, he's like, how do I get to my barber? Remember, you had that conversation. You'd be like, where are you? And you would have easily been like, I see where you are, idiot. Go here.
3: Well, like he could. That. Okay, couple things. Frank always answers the phone, though. So if I were really concerned, like, where? What's taking you so long? Well, I had to give the chicken sandwich to Vanessa. Whatever. That's a funny euphemism.
1: It is.
3: But in being lost on the way to the barbershop, well, share your location with me. There are ways to deal with those situations. Now, if I were in a different relationship, maybe a long time ago, that would have been a problem. Because their locations needed to be tracked. You know what I mean? Mm. But this is not it. This is my marriage is not that. Like, I have no concerns.
1: I know you don't have concerns, but I feel like there are those times where you're like, what? You went out to get a sandwich for me when I was working a remote.
3: Right. You came back with dumbbells.
1: Right. So you would have been on there being like, why is it taking him an hour and a half?
4: For those new to the show.
1: And again, rightfully so.
4: For those new to the show, those are not made up scenarios. Those are things that Frank Fermain actually has done.
1: And correct. All of them shared with us on the radio because they were so monumental for mm-hmm. you.
3: But at that point, he's been gone a long time. That's when I call him and I'm like, what are you doing? What is taking so long? And he does answer the phone. If he were a non-phone answerer, then maybe we would need that. But then we would also have bigger problems on our hands. So I see what you're saying, guy, mm-hmm. but okay. It's not. I'm not the one. I'm not the micromanager here.
1: Right. But I think you would find it helpful is my point.
3: I know you want me on your side with this. I know you want me to come over to the Life 360.
4: He just wants to track you. Wilcox wants to track both of us.
1: It has nothing to do with me, but I would do that. Yeah, but like I'm not asking to track you. I'm saying you and Frank.
4: By the way, I've been tracking Cool Beans for 6 years.
1: I don't know what
4: she
1: that
4: doesn't
1: means.
4: Know.
3: Well,
4: it.
3: Cool Beans and Frank are workout buddies. So every time one of them works out, the other person gets an alert. So they're tracking each other in that way.
1: That's keeping each other accountable. 704-FEZ-3200, talkback button also available to you.
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1: And good morning. It is 8:05 on this Wednesday. How you doing? I'm loving this cooler temperatures in the morning, that's for sure. I'm Summer Justice. I've got your headlines. We'll take a look at that Fox 21 weather forecast and another update on your traffic coming up just after 8:15. You also have a new tune on the way from Death Cab for Cutie to get you motivated for your day. And of course, more William Wilcox coming up.
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1: So you're tracking your significant other and they're tracking you on one of these devices, one of these apps that you can use to know where each other are. This is one that we are, as a threesome at least, divided on here on the Woody and Wilcox Show. Chelsea and Woody both think that it's not something that you need to or should do as far as tracking your significant other. Me, on the other hand, love every minute of it.
2: My husband is not a phone answerer, and it drives myself and all of our friends crazy. His friends will text me and say, "Is he with you? He's not answering his phone." I feel like I don't want to know where he is all the time. I feel like if I did, then I would become paranoid and be like, "Why is he there? Why is he here?" Best that I just don't know. What do you think?
1: But if he's at that level and his friends are calling you to find out where he is and why he's not answering his phone, there's God.
3: There's a bigger issue going on.
4: That is a fact.
1: Oh, I feel like you should have the app then, because at least you could diffuse it all, right? I mean, you could say, here's where he is. Because if you don't, I guess you're going to keep getting the calls.
3: I mean,
1: constantly.
3: But a person like that's not going to sign up for that app. I mean, he clearly does not want to be found. Like, it's one thing to ignore texts. Like, my dad at this age, he needs to be responding to people more because he's older and it concerns me. But to have people actually call you, and you know how rare calls are these days from people.
4: Yep.
3: That's a bigger issue. You need to answer those.
1: Right. You mentioned the health, our friend colonless Jason.
5: You would think I was the president of the United States, how much I'm tracked after having cancer twice and heart attack once and whatever else is wrong with me. If somebody doesn't get a hold of me every 5 minutes, they start panicking, start calling my work phone, my personal phone. I got to check in. If not, they think I had a heart attack and died in some vacant house somewhere. I just want to do my work.
4: Why are you in a vacant house?
1: Get healthier. Sack up, Jason.
3: There's got to be like a calm period before you sound the alarm. Like, give people a reasonable amount of time to get back to you before you're calling, the priest and everybody else.
6: I could not agree with that caller and Chelsea more. I currently do not have a girlfriend or a wife, and I've never used Life 360, but I have friends that do use it, and it opens the floodgates for dumb, stupid, dumb arguments, dumber than this show, because somebody wants to stop after work after they didn't get a good lunch and that they want to stop at the Kentucky Fried Bell or whatever and get a grand and hefty. You are just opening the gates for stupid, dumb arguments.
1: Well, I mean, but this is all about your relationship at the heart of it.
3: Yeah.
1: I mean, you should be able to have the app, use it in need, and not track somebody at every minute. I mean, my wife is great. She doesn't ever. I don't know that she ever uses it. I don't think.

0: she cares about.
1: She doesn't. She just, there's your answer.
0: That's it. I mean, she never says that to me. And I've learned that I shouldn't do it to her either. And so we don't. And that's it. We don't ever discuss it. But in an emergency, I would know where she is. So that's all it is. I mean, don't yell at somebody because they stopped and got a burrito on the way home. But that's that. You don't need the app for that. That's something that you maybe, you know, you work on at some point, right? Mm-hmm. I mean, I'm not wrong about that, right? I mean, I know I sound a little high and mighty, and I am.
2: Maybe shoot a text and be like, hey, I'm going to get a burrito. Do you want anything?
0: Yeah.
1: Or just come home with one. Or, you know, it's there are ways around it. But for somebody who's already insecure in that relationship, it's just fuel to the fire. Is that the right expression, or am I Wilcoxing it?
0: You know, fuel of the fire, I think, is that
2: it. You've got it.
0: Granted, you're asking me. 704-FEZ-3200, talkback button on the iHeartRadio app.
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1: It is 8:18 on this Wednesday. That was Death Cab for Cutie with Riptides off the new album, I Built You a Tower. I'm Summer Justice. I've got your headlines and your forecast right after this.
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2: Well, it's starting to get a little slower here along I-25 both directions this morning. This report sponsored by AutoZone. We're looking at pockets of slowing for northbound I-25, really from Cimarron up to Fillmore, and taking an extra 5 minutes on the drive. Same with that southbound side of I-25. Those pockets of slowing from Woodman getting down to Fillmore. A little crowded on our drive, both directions of Powers. Really traveling in between Barnes and Constitution. It gets thick and chunky through there. Westbound 24 still wide open in from Falcon. 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I'm Aaron O'Neill. That's traffic on
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1: 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Authorities say they arrested a man who was walking around the grounds and appeared to be monitoring security planning at President Donald Trump's California golf course ahead of the president's visit. The LA County Sheriff's Department said the man was taking photos and video and had a 16-round magazine with ammunition in his pocket. They recovered a loaded pistol in his car. The Sheriff's Department announced the arrest yesterday as Trump was preparing to arrive for a fundraising dinner at his golf club outside of Los Angeles. The 38-year-old man is facing several felonies. A federal judge tossed a Trump administration lawsuit yesterday that had sought to force Colorado election officials to turn over unredacted copies of the state's voter rolls. U.S. District Court Judge Philip Brimmer said that the Department of Justice failed to provide a sufficient reason for obtaining unredacted voter information and that the federal government is not entitled to that data under federal law. Last year, the DOJ asked a number of states to turn over all records relating to the 2024 federal election, including sensitive voter information like driver's license numbers and the last four digits of Social Security numbers. The state did not comply. Brimmer dismissed the case with prejudice. And attention, Southern Colorado veterans, the Lindstrom VA clinic will remain closed until 1 p.m. today due to a water main break. There will be limited services after 1 p.m. Excuse me. They say labs and first floor specialty services, as well as the staff PIV badging office, will not be available today. If you're unsure of your appointment status, you can call their scheduling line at 719-327-5660 to verify. And the town of Monument called on the Board of County Commissioners to deny classifying a proposed Buc-ee's as a convenience store. A company tied to Buc-ee's is trying to get approval to build a location near I-25 and County Line Road near Monument. Last month, the Planning and Community Development Director was unable to determine the appropriate classification for the proposed development. And yesterday, Monument Town Council called on the county commissioners to reject that proposed classification. And Colorado Parks and Wildlife says any active duty military, veterans, and National Guard members can visit Colorado Parks for free all August long as a thank you for their dedicated service and sacrifices to the country. Qualifying members can pick up a free military parks pass at any Colorado park by showing their proof of military service, such as a DD-214 military or veteran ID card, a current driver's license with the current Colorado state-issued ID card with the word veteran printed on it, or your VA medical card. It's not valid for spouses or dependents, and all other park fees remain in effect. So get out there and enjoy. Let's see what your forecast is going to be for that.
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5: Hey there, Fox 21 Storm Team meteorologist Nick Tibble here, and happy Wednesday. We've made it to the middle of the week, and yesterday was a cooler day. Today, we'll start to bump the temperatures back up. We'll be back into the mid-80s here in Pikes Peak region, and if you're traveling south to Pueblo, we'll approach the low 90s. We'll see a lot more sunshine for today. A little bit of some smoke and some haze will remain with us throughout the afternoon hours, and then overnight tonight, we'll fall into the low 60s.
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6: Always a fascinating topic, and we always hear some different stories that either drive one side home or the other, and that is you and your spouse tracking one another with one of the apps that you can use to track. And different people with different ideas appreciate this one.
7: Hey, I am 100% on board with sharing locations. A couple years ago, my husband was working nights, was supposed to be home at a certain time. He wasn't, and he was sitting at a certain intersection. I got concerned, drove up there. Turns out he had had a seizure. Cops were there and were trying to arrest him for being drunk, and he was not drunk. He was coming out of a seizure. So avoided him getting arrested because of sharing location.
6: Okay. I had a similar situation with my mom, but it was the same idea. I mean, she was supposed to show up. I looked eventually on the app, and I'm like, man, she's been at that intersection for a long time. And finally was like, let's go to that intersection. And there we went. And she'd had an accident and was there in the median. And by the way, in this case, hadn't done anything about it either. So thank God we showed up, you know, to help out with that.
8: How often does that happen to warrant sharing your information?
6: Well, I mean, if it happens one or two times, not worth it in your mind?
9: Well,
6: or what?
9: Okay, we're talking about two different things here. With an older parent, I get it.
6: What's the big downside? That's what I don't understand. But, I mean, yes, it may not. Yeah, you hope you don't have those emergencies all the time, but they're going
9: to
6: happen.
9: I get it. You have a spouse working overnight. They're supposed to be home at a certain time. But the odds of somebody having a seizure in an intersection, having an entire app just for that, seems low. That's all we're saying. I'm glad it all worked out, though.
6: But I mean, why not? That's the biggest issue.
9: For all the other things that we've covered, that's why not.
6: Okay.
10: Let me go ahead and say that I am with Chelsea on that. If this was a few years ago, I probably, honestly, I couldn't track my ex-husband because I would lose my mind and I would go to jail for murder. Like, there's just people that don't work together. And if you're one of those couples, just split up. Don't be together, because I would have tracked his location and showed up at every single one of the 600 mistresses in the 9 different countries that he had. Like, no, there's no way I'm tracking my ex-husband's location because I'm going to jail.
9: Mm-hmm.
6: But, I mean, you know, that's a different issue.
9: I get it. I've had relationships like that. And yeah, you can't, like, that just is a sign you shouldn't be together. Like she said, not everybody is meant to work out like that.
6: What about the one where you followed the guy? Do we have
9: that? Well, that was before any of tracking devices or things like that.
6: I would imagine. I want to hear that story mm-hmm. as well.
8: That's one of my favorite stories.
6: I only remember bits and pieces
9: of
6: it.
9: Well, that's like old school tracking.
6: It was like you ran after a car or
9: something. Yes.
6: Okay,
9: he left me.
6: Okay. All right, hang on. I want to hear the Chelsea running after a car story. 704-FEZ-3200. We'll get to that coming up next.
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1: Any slowing we had along I-25 is mostly cleared out here. This report sponsored by AutoZone. We're a little heavy yet northbound I-25 Uinta to Fillmore, but even that is starting to loosen up. Any southbound I-25 delays coming down from Woodman looks fine as traffic's now back up to speed. We're starting to clear up and down Powers with no delays through there and not dealing with any late problems, no crashes or stalls. Been very calm today. 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I'm Aaron O'Neill. That's Traffic on X 1039.
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3: Really interesting to hear people's stories on both sides of the argument about why you should be able to track your spouse or not on one of these apps. But off the air, and Chelsea, I think, has mentioned this story before on the show, the old school version of tracking your significant other is simply getting red-faced and storming after them in one way or another.
4: Correct.
3: And that's the story that Chelsea was just sharing again off the air.
4: Mm-hmm. Old boyfriend, same one that tripped me when I presented him with his cheating emails. Just for context.
5: I forgot that he tripped you.
4: Right. So we got back together after that, which was a mistake. So we're at this house party. This is in college.
3: Wait, can I go back to the beginning of that first? The guy who you found out he was cheating, you watched his hands on the keyboard, mm-hmm. and then you printed out all the emails to the cheater?
4: Mm-hmm. Presented them to him, stormed out, and as I was storming out, he stuck out his leg to trip me.
6: Great response. Best response. But and obviously then, it worked because you guys got back together.
4: It was months later we got back together. I thought he had changed. He hadn't.
3: Uh-huh.
4: So we're at this house party. We're having some kind of fight of some sort. Like, not actively, but I overhear him. He's in the kitchen talking to people we don't know and about where they're going to go next. I'm like, you got to be kidding me. Next thing I know, he's driving somebody else's car. I see him backing out. I'm like, oh, hell no. So I'm like, I have an idea of where they're going in an adult establishment. So I get in my car, start following them. Lo and behold, they end up there ahead of me. I go to the bouncer at the front, show him my ID. And I think I might be crying at that point because when I get really angry, I cry, which is counterproductive. Mm. I storm into the place. There he is sitting on next to the stage with a dumb look on his face. I start yelling. All these years together, and this is how you're going to treat me? Music stops. Dancing stops. Everybody looking at us. I'm screaming. I'm crying. The whole thing lasts maybe like 30 seconds to a minute. I storm back out because what else are you going to do? This guy doesn't even have the cojones to follow me out and have a conversation. He sends one of his friends out who's like, it's going to be okay. I'm like, no, it's not going to be okay. None of this is okay. You don't leave me at a party and come here with these strangers.
3: I bet he didn't even send the friend out. The friend went out because your boyfriend wasn't going to go out. Yeah. And the friend probably wanted to hit that. Thought he could get a little side since this thing was over.
6: That's right.
4: It took me a little while to learn my lesson even after that. And then after we broke up, this is the same one who proceeded to date one of my best friends.
6: 704-FEZ-3200, if you've ever stopped the music at a strip club, I'd like to hear your story.
4: Not my best moment, but I'm the original Life 360.
3: Did he try to trip you on the way out?
4: No, that would have been par for the course, but.
6: Kudos to the DJ of that strip club for being aware of what's going on and be like, everybody wants to hear this.
4: I wasted so much time and energy in my life on that guy.
6: We don't need Sister Christian at this moment.
3: Did anybody come and tip you? I don't mean physically. I mean actually offer you money for the show.
4: I wish. If it Venmo days, it would have been nice.
6: Balled up ones hitting you off.
4: Don't do that, guys. Don't do that.
3: 704-FEZ-3200. There's also the talkback button on the iHeartRadio app.
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1: You tracking your spouse?
2: Definitely on board with Chelsea on this one. But here's the thing. My wife and I and all of my friends and family have the ability to do this. So obviously we do it because technology is at our disposal. However, if you've seen the Archangel episode of Black Mirror, I feel like that's what we're driving towards, where we are a society that cannot trust each other and a society that is perpetually downward diving into a horrible cycle of relying on technology for literally everything. I think this is a bad thing. We weren't doing this 30 years ago. Our parents let us go out and then come back when the sun came down. And if you're cheating, if you're that guy or that gal, you're going to be found out.
1: I mean, listen, I don't disagree with you that we're getting to that point with technology, of course, mm-hmm. but I don't know why this would be anything worse than anything else and a help. I mean, there's a lot of things we weren't doing 30 years ago that we're doing now that I wouldn't want to get rid of.
3: Right.
1: I mean, the sort of the argument like, well, we didn't do this 30 years ago and we came out all right.
4: We all smoked
1: you can say
4: a lot
1: that about everything.
4: We all smoked a lot more. We should get back to smoking.
3: I think there are other options than just being able to track people all the time because, you know, you're on a route, you have your GPS on, you can share that route with somebody else. So if it's about safety, somebody's traveling a lot, you do have that ability.
1: Yeah, but you're not going to do that every time. You're going to forget. You're going to be like, I don't need to do it now. And then that's when you get into an accident. It's the when you don't expect it thing that it becomes helpful, right? You're coming home from a overnight job at the hospital. You're not like, better share my route at 3 a.m. with my significant other. You're not going to be, you're like, I'm fine. It's 5 minutes. Boom. Accident. That's why you need Life 360 because it's there for you anyway. Now, the one that people haven't brought up, and this is a biggie, I bet.
5: Hey, yeah, I share the app, the tracking app with my wife also and my kids. The cool thing about it is, you know, I could tell her I'm home cleaning and I'm actually really playing the drums live with the music. And, you know, I see her location whenever she gets home or, you know, she's about 3 or 4 minutes from the house. Then I douse some water on my hair and grab a broom. And then when she comes in, I've been cleaning the whole time. Pretty cool. Hey, Woody Wilcox. Love you guys.
4: So he's using it to know when he's about to be busted.
1: Amen.
3: But if it's only taking you that short amount of time to clean, go ahead and do it before you get on the drums.
1: That may be, but whatever you're doing, whether you're drumming or not, there may be something else a little bit more incriminating or whatever, and now you know how much time you got left.
3: But why do you need a tracking app for that? Because if you just type in OMW into your text, it will automatically pop up on my way with an exclamation point.
4: Well, yeah, he wants to do what he wants to do and still get away with it, Chelsea.
3: I mean, I'm saying you could do that and you would still have a heads up. I don't know. Do you have like a screen with your wife's location? You're like, oh no, she's getting closer. Better end this song real quick.
4: I wonder if there's an app that'll notify you when she's within a certain distance. Like, notify me when
3: warning.
4: My wife is within 1 mile of the house.
1: I mean, yes, I think you can actually. Mm-hmm. I think that is a piece of it. 704-FEZ-3200, talkback button as well.
6: I actually had a friend a couple years ago who woke up at 4 o'clock in the morning and her husband wasn't home yet. And she checked his location on Life 360, and he was in the hospital from a car accident. So we share location on Life 360 purely for safety reasons.
1: Why do you hate Frank, Chelsea? I mean, why do you care? Care if he gets hurt.
4: Does that happen frequently enough would need it?
1: Yes.
3: No.
1: Once is enough.
3: You're going to find out in any case. Like, if you call that person, they're not answering or something like that, then you know you have a problem on your hands.
1: I'll get my 8 hours and then I'll go to the hospital at noon. That's fine. Well, he doesn't need me before
3: wake
1: then.
3: Up,
1: he's probably in a coma anyway, so who cares?
3: Look, I had that issue. Frank was supposed to be home one time and I didn't track him, but like I was like, oh my gosh, I'm so worried. Like, where are you? And he was just at Hooters with his dad after a fight. But
4: which is just like being in the hospital.
3: We solved that.
1: He and his dad got in a fight and went to Hooters?
3: No, they went to a fight, like, you know, one of those real ones, okay. Not just a street fight.
1: I thought he and his dad got in a fight, and then they were like, let's make up. We'll go to Hooters together see if this will fix it.
3: He said he was coming straight home, and so I fell asleep, woke up, he wasn't there. I freaked out, didn't check his location, called him, and they had just gone to Hooters. So communication can help in those cases. Had he not answered, then I would have been worried about an accident, but I would have taken the next steps.
1: And side note, I think I just came up with a great advertising campaign for Hooters. Right? You and your dad get into a fight.
3: Make up at Hooters.
4: Right. I mean,
1: just imagine the sappy music as you sit there and look at women in orange shorts. together like old times. We're all good again. I think it's an awesome idea. Maybe they wouldn't be in bankruptcy.
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8: Hey there, Fox 21 Storm Team meteorologist Nick Temple here, and happy Wednesday. We've made it to the middle of the week, and yesterday was a cooler day. Today, we'll start to bump the temperatures back up. We'll be back into the mid-80s here in Pikes Peak region, and if you're traveling south to Pueblo, we'll approach the low 90s. We'll see a lot more sunshine for today. A little bit of some smoke and some haze will remain with us throughout the afternoon hours, and then overnight tonight, we'll fall into the low 60s.

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1: It is 9:07 on this Wednesday. Good morning. I'm Summer Justice. Hope you're having a great day so far. Enjoying this nice, cool start to the morning? I definitely am. Well, whatever it is you're doing, thanks for listening with me, Woody and Wilcox. You got them coming up next. Got a new tune from In Color, all within the next under 10 minutes or so. So enjoy all that.

0: is just adding the word quiet in front of verbs that we already get.
1: Because I've been quiet farting for quite a while.
0: I think that's already a thing.
2: We can tell.
1: I'm not going to say I invented it, but
0: no, I'm a
1: trendsetter.
0: Well, Chelsea, in his defense, I don't know that the quiet divorce is something that we don't see also. We may see it, much like Woody's quiet farting.
2: The signs are there.
0: Right.
1: You can smell it.
0: All right, we get it. You don't need to exactly explain it. It's much like the Woody and Wilcox show, who's been quietly sucking for not so quietly, though, right. either. Much right. like your bodily functions. Mm-hmm. It's out there for everybody.
2: Right.
0: So, yeah, I mean, I thought we had already heard that. That's why I couldn't understand why it was so trendy already this morning. And I'm like, we already know what this is, don't we?
2: So it's not like you're actively fighting.
0: Nope.
2: You're just really living separate lives.
0: Yeah, sort of come to the conclusion that, well, it's not going to be anything amazing or whatever, but we're going to stick to it and stay together, but not really live together, you know, in any real way. But yeah, you're in the same house. It all looks like a marriage.
2: Well, I mean, that works for some people.
0: You know,
2: start sleeping in separate rooms.
1: That's how it starts, Wilcox.
2: The dog takes your place.
0: All right, slow down.
2: Next thing you know, you're taking separate vacations.
1: That's right. Driving across the country with needlepoint.
0: Just because we've done all of those things in my relationship doesn't mean anything, Chelsea. Okay. Why you got to point that out?
2: Mm-hmm.
0: I don't think anybody's saying that it doesn't work for some people too. They're just describing a new thing or a thing that nobody had a term for before, mm-hmm. at least. I'm sure it's not a new thing. I don't think relationships are changing, you know, over the last couple of hundred years. And I'm sure this was a thing. They just didn't have a fun name right. for it.
2: 'Cause you think divorce, animosity, fighting, yelling, and maybe this is just
1: anger
2: growing apart. Yeah.
1: Yeah. I think this is more of a natural, hey, look, maybe, you know, people didn't live to be 80, right?
2: Right.
1: If you got to be 40, you were like, my God, are you old?
0: Right. Oh, so maybe it is changing because we're living longer.
2: Yeah.
0: So it's happening more. I didn't think about that angle.
2: I didn't plan to be married to anyone this long.
1: Right.
0: So it might have worked. Like if we'd have done this for 20 years, I would have been good with it. But 60?
2: Yeah.
1: Mm-hmm. Yeah.
0: Well, I don't know. I don't know that we're talking about 80-year-olds. I think it's mostly, you know, 40s and 50s mm-hmm. that we're talking. But I guess that's, but people were living that. I mean, you have to go pretty far back when we weren't living to 50 generally as an average. So I don't know that that could be.
2: But there was also a time when women weren't allowed to have separate lives. So there was no quiet quitting. There was none of it. Like, what are you going to do? Because you're so tied financially.
1: Like the 1970s? Yes.
0: Do I hear you saying you want to go back to a better time when women couldn't wear pants, Chelsea? Is that, and couldn't have a bank account? Is that what you're asking for?
1: Very feminist of you, no. Chelsea.
0: Chelsea at iHeartMedia for your complaints, ladies.
2: No.
0: Okay, well, I just wanted to make sure I hadn't missed something. I mean, I'm sure I've missed something, but I thought we had already heard that term. Well, now you've got a name for it. If we've just described you, so you're welcome. We live in the greatest time to be alive.
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5: And good morning. It is 9:11 on this Wednesday. I'm Summer Justice. I'm just popping in here to give you a heads up about a crash. As Union and Austin Bluffs closed both northbound and southbound. Again, that's at Union and Austin Bluffs. The crash has the intersection northbound and southbound closed there. So if your travels take you that way, better turn around, figure it out, find something else. 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
1: It is 9:17 on this Wednesday. That was In Color with Headlights off their EP Snow Day. I'm Summer Justice, and if you're just now tuning in, just a heads up on the traffic front. Looks like Union and Austin Bluffs is closed northbound and southbound due to a crash. So just a heads up there. I'll keep you posted as I know more. It's X1039.

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2: All right, so you walk into the convenience store and you buy some of those pills that are supposed to make you more of a man. Who's been there before? Show of hands. Chelsea?
3: Oh, me every day.
2: You get some for Frank, maybe?
3: No.
2: Are you familiar with this phenomenon? And the reason why I bring it up is because I think the FDA is starting to say, like, hey, what's going on over there at the convenience store where y'all are buying these pills, right, or these medications or whatever you want to call them that supposedly are designed to help you downstairs, if you know what I'm saying.
4: Right. Before you and I worked together in San Diego, Wilcox, I worked with a guy who was a huge fan of those things.
2: Why do you know
4: that? Because he did afternoons, and so he'd be like, come on, we're going to go down to the liquor store, and man, they got this thing in this vial. You gotta try it. And I was like, what is in there? And he's like, no idea, but man, it's awesome.
3: Okay, HR line one.
2: Worst pickup line ever. Did you guys date for a while?
4: Or? We lived together for a couple of years, but it was totally platonic.
3: So how were they? I imagine you did go to the liquor store. You needed to be there anyway.
4: I was too afraid to try anything like that. Honestly, but he would buy like this vial of stuff, and it was in a vial. It was a liquid, but I think nowadays it's like, they're either honey or they're pills or there's something else. Because I saw...
2: Is it so topical? Not
4: no.
2: The pills, obviously, but is the honey? You eat it or you rub it on something?
4: You eat it.
2: Okay. Because I would say, you know, just FYI, don't drop your pants at the convenience store counter. It happens a lot.
4: Yes. But the FDA is saying more and more guys are taking themselves to the ER having adverse effects from taking this.
2: And these are typically things that you find like right next to the register, right? Next to big mamas and the pickled eggs.
3: Yeah.
2: Those, by the way, often can send you to the emergency room as well.
4: Different reason, though.
2: Yeah, don't rub them on your body.
3: I am not a man in this situation, but is it possible that some guys are taking too much? They're like, well, if one works, let me see what two will do.
4: I don't know and if it's that. They're saying that they're hidden ingredients. Right? That they actually have medical things in there, the active ingredient of Viagra, without listing it.
2: Well, I don't know why. I mean, when you hear the names of some of these products, it seems like it'd be on the up and up.
3: What are some of the names?
4: Oh, you mean like Extreme Diamond? Rhino Blitz Gold 3000?
2: I thought that was a muffler bracket on a 73 Pinto.
4: If you can't trust a supplement that you bought at a gas station called African Superman, what can you trust?
3: Right. I don't want to take any supplements at a place where I can also get roller meat, two for a dollar.
2: Too late.
3: Stay away from that. But you think if this is happening so often, are men just shy about talking about it? Because I would start an issue with the FDA or who takes those complaints.
2: Well, there's probably the African embassy for one. They don't want to be implicated in all of this.
4: And hello, that's, by operator, the way, give me the African embassy.
2: I don't know if a continent has an embassy, but you know what I'm saying.
3: Right. You just knock on the door and say, your name is being besmirched by this product from the 7-Eleven, and I will not stand for it.
4: Dear Extreme Diamond, I took your product recently, and I was...
2: The Jewelry Board of America handles that one, or I don't know what they... Something that monitors jewelers.
3: What are the symptoms? And is this a life-threatening thing or just an inconvenience?
4: It certainly could be depending upon what medications you're already taking, right? Because
2: my back is sore because it's gotten so huge.
4: Why is your back so...
2: I can't carry it around anymore, man. I need like an extra hand.
3: I'm just thinking, you know, is there swelling? Or are you having heart palpitations?
4: I believe it is a blood pressure issue causing people to pass out, depending upon the medications that you take. And then should you take like the blood thinner that is whatever these Viagra things are.
3: Right.
4: And then you suddenly try and stand up and you pass out. Mm-hmm. Not that you can't carry it around.
2: I got to strain my groin because it was just so heavy.
4: They got a wheelbarrow to carry this thing around in front of me.
2: Right, exactly.
3: Don't mix medications, especially when you get them from gas station.
4: Right, convenience store medication may not be exactly what they say it is.
2: But fun to go in and buy one of those and then ask the guy at the counter, does this come with a wheelbarrow? and just see if he can figure out even what your kind of joke is.
3: Nah, your fun is questionable.
2: I'm telling you. I mean,
4: dude, you know how many times guys ask me that during a day?
2: I don't know about that.
3: Mm-hmm. Well, if you're going to experiment with that, just go ahead and drive yourself to the ER parking lot just in case.
2: Okay.
3: They probably have wheelbarrows there, at least a wheelchair.
2: Noted.
3: Woody?
4: Man, I went to the ER and they didn't have any wheelbarrows for my junk.
2: Do you have any other jobs where guys were like, let's go and go down to the convenience store and get some junk growing medication?
4: You've worked in this business long enough that you know. Yes.
3: Again, we talked about individually you might be okay, but together you'll do some dumb stuff.
4: Afternoon guys are the worst.
2: All right, that doesn't make sense.
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1: I'm just going to jump in. Off the air moments ago, Chelsea said this sentence: Frank gave me a smoothie in the shower last night.
2: Well, no. Which it wasn't last night at the hotel, but it was recent.
3: Ain't no way I'm looking that up on Urban Dictionary.
1: I mean, who doesn't want a smoothie in the shower? I'll tell you that right now.
3: Does he wait for you to take a shower before thinking about bringing you food products, or does he have like a list?
1: Let's start by having Chelsea explain what that means.
2: It means exactly what it says. Frank brought me a smoothie, and I was in the shower. He is notorious for bringing me food and drink items, things. He likes to have me try things in the shower. That doesn't sound right.
3: Steam opens up your taste buds.
2: It doesn't. The first thing you remember from, you know, a decade ago was the hot dog in the shower.
1: Look that up, too.
2: And it's just, you know, it's a pretty regular thing.
1: So you know, right? I mean, you get it that this is all just an excuse for him to walk in on you in the shower.
2: But he can do that anyway.
1: Eventually, he'll bring you like, here's a stapler. I mean, it's all just some sort of terrible ruse to have more nude time with you. Mm-hmm. Is he nude? Does he come in? Is
2: he's
1: he wearing like a
2: nude
1: suit? What does he wear? Does he get in the shower? Does he hand it over the top? Does he open the door? I mean, I'm just curious how your relationship works.
2: Okay, well, it depends on what the item is. And in this case, the smoothie in the shower was problematic because we have a dog now who's still a puppy who loves the shower. So Frank opens up the door to give me the smoothie. He's to have me try it. It's not just like a shower beer. It's not a shower smoothie.
3: Which, by the way, one of the more underrated indulgences of life.
1: The
3: shower
1: beer.
3: Yeah.
2: So opens the door to give me the smoothie. Dog runs in. So I'm like, okay, well, I guess I'm not having a relaxing shower alone right now because now there's a dog in here. So I wash Dax. And in that amount of time, Frank has left with the smoothie. And here I am standing in the shower with a dog.
1: He got what he needed out of it.
2: Right. The dog, and I'm screaming for my family because I need a towel. I need an extra towel. And I'm laughing about it because I keep thinking about putting a dog in the bathtub and that euphemism that we found out years ago. And I'm like, Chelsea, here you are.
3: Do not look that up on Urban Dictionary.
2: It's all started with the smoothie. Now you're standing here with this wet dog in the shower. Like, how did I get here in life? That's what it was.
1: Your tolerance level is oddly high. I know we've been through this before.
2: You mean for my husband?
1: I'm glad you're able to laugh about it because as you describe that, it doesn't sound like a good time to me. And yet, here you are retelling it in a lighthearted manner.
2: Well, once the dog's already in the shower, like, you only have a couple choices. Well,
1: I mean, yeah, but that doesn't mean you have to like it. I'm impressed. That's all I'm saying. Like, somebody gives me all of a sudden I'm taking a shower and now it's my job to wash the dog. I'm not down.
3: Let me paint you the picture if this happened in my life. Get the hell out of here and take that damn dog with you. That's exactly the way it would go down.
2: There's just a low-level chaos all the time. But at least it's, you know, I get good treats in the shower.
1: Door locked. Does the door have a lock on it?
2: It does. Do I need to start locking my husband out of the bathroom?
1: I mean, when you drop anchor, do you lock that door or do you leave that
2: open?
1: Well,
2: I feel like there's a difference between showering and you may get like a fun food product.
1: Not to me.
2: Took a bath one time and got a quesadilla. It was on a plate and everything. Frank is so random.
1: Are you always taking baths at dinner time? Yeah. Why is it? Yeah. Or does he just go, oh, you're getting in the shower? Turns all the burners on. All right, let me get out my cookbook.
2: No, I feel like these things normally happen on the weekend and times are a little bit more loose and maybe he was making something.
3: Does he have like a YouTube channel that's all about bathroom food, cooking and stuff like that?
2: He's not cooking in the bathroom.
3: I don't know.
2: Just remember, again, it started with the hot dog. He's like, it was just a really good hot dog and I wanted you to try it.
4: What the hell is that? What on earth did I just listen to?
2: It's not a normal life, but it'll keep you surprised and on your toes. And you may end up with a dog in the shower.
1: But not in the bathtub.
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8: Hey there, Fox 21 Storm Team meteorologist Nick Tibble here, and happy Wednesday. We've made it to the middle of the week, and yesterday was a cooler day. Today, we'll start to bump the temperatures back up. We'll be back into the mid-80s here in Pikes Peak region, and if you're traveling south to Pueblo, we'll approach the low 90s. We'll see a lot more sunshine for today. A little bit of some smoke and some haze will remain with us throughout the afternoon hours, and then overnight tonight, we'll fall into the low 60s.
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9: 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It's X1039. 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
1: If you're just tuning in, man, your FOMO level's going to be high. Chelsea mentioned in the previous segment that Frank, her husband, had given her a smoothie in the shower. And as much as that should be a euphemism for something, in this case, apparently it's not. It's just a long line of food items that Frank brings to Chelsea when she's showering. We dug deeper on that, but I'm going to leave it at that for now. There was a suggestion that I had made. Maybe you lock the door.
10: While Chelsea's bathroom escapades are pretty entertaining, I will defend her in saying that you should shower with the door unlocked. Just for safety, having dealt with a lot of older generation who have needed assistance after falling, it's a good idea. That's all I got for you. Woody, you suck.
1: Feel good about that, Chels?
2: Yeah.
1: He believes that you're a fall risk.
2: I mean, anybody can slip in the shower.
1: Well, yeah, I guess so. But he said older generation.
2: Wow.
1: I just wanted to drive that point home that he feels you're probably a little wobbly.
3: Chelsea is a part of the greatest generation.
2: Right. Should probably get one of those chairs.
1: Yes.
2: Right. Those chairs. That sounds relaxing. Comfy. I can enjoy my smoothie and just sit in the shower.
1: Who wouldn't want one of those chairs? I've always wanted one of the tubs that they advertise in the Parade magazine.
2: Right.
1: They may advertise at other places, but I feel like in my head, that's the only, you know, that you can sit down in, and it's essentially a hot tub with a door.
2: Mm-hmm.
1: I mean, come on. That's Riv's next birthday party, hot tub with a door.
2: Mm-hmm.
1: Going to find an 80-year-old first, and then you're going to borrow the tub, but it's going to be fun. No
3: Throw
1: question
3: them out.
1: About it. I did mention, are you doing everything in the bathroom with the door open?
11: I cannot be the only one that, one, does not lock the door while dropping anchor, and two, doesn't mind casually having a conversation with the husband while he is doing so. Is that weird?
1: I feel like it is a little different. I don't know. I mean, we can define weird however we want, but that doesn't happen in my house. Chelsea?
2: No. I mean, I knock on the door. Hey, what's going on? This, you know, we've spoken to each other through the door before.
1: I mean, in Woody's case, before you answer, it's tougher because she doesn't know what you may be eating in there. So she doesn't know whether she's disturbing a number two or, you know, a filet mignon. So
3: right.
1: That's not a euphemism
3: either.
1: I
3: look me in the eye. Eye contact is very important.
1: I mean, I'm a big fan of multitasking, I guess, and you want to get the most out of your day, but that's a few minutes that I don't necessarily want to make the most of with someone else.
2: Right.
1: Is my opinion on it.
2: You guys are regular texters from within your home, so I feel like that would be your first mode of communication.
1: Yeah. Mm-hmm. Yeah. I feel like if somebody's coming in and you're intentionally speaking either face to face while someone is number twoing, that's something that you guys are into. And that's fine.
2: Mm-hmm. You do.
1: And
2: you.
1: There's no shaming here, but that's not just, hey, we need to communicate on something. Right. Because I will text in the bathroom all the time.
3: Mm-hmm. It would have to be the house is on fire. You need to get out right now.
1: Yeah.
2: She comes in still yelling that through the door. Right.
1: She comes in with a helmet and a hose, and then you're like, okay, maybe it's time to get out.
3: Right. It's kinky, but I'm into it.
1: Right. So
2: not a lot of emergencies that you need to communicate about.
1: Now, if you're looking for community, more that do that, I'm sure they're out there. They're probably calling right now. So it's not that it's unheard of, but I think it is on the unusual side. Yeah.
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Muse, Be With You off the new album, The Wow Signal, right here on X1039. And good morning. Welcome to it. The 103 Free with me. You're well in the middle of 103 minutes of commercial-free tunes, all brought to you by The Black Sheep. Coming up tonight at The Black Sheep, Ella Red,

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Right before that, Fontaine's DC. You have a new track coming up from Cage the Elephant in less than 10.

0: Cage the Elephant Beaches in Tennessee. That is new for you right here on X1039. I'm Summer Justice, and thank you for your patience. We've been running around here trying to figure it out, and we appreciate your patience. All right. You still have another hour of commercial-free tunes coming up with Eden and the 103 Free, all powered by the Black Sheep. Keeping music live in Colorado Springs for over 20 years. 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All right. I'm going to get out of here. Hopefully the rest of our day goes better. And I hope you have a great rest of yours. It's X1039.
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That was Picking Dragon's Pockets, coming off their new album called An Eraser in a Maze. And my goodness, what the eventful morning we've been having here. Thanks for joining me for the second half of your 103 free, 103 minutes of just the tunes, absolutely no commercials, all brought to us by the good folks over at the Black Sheep. 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

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Absolutely no commercials, just the tunes and myself yapping at you from time to time. Want to make sure you know what's going down at the Black Sheep? Later on tonight, you can catch Ella Red with Zoe Coe. Don't forget, doors open at 7 p.m. for that one. If you like new music, you might want to check out Strung Short, See This Through, a record release show. That one's going down on Friday, August 7th. And you can also catch Nonpoint with Death Ride, taking over the Black Sheep on Tuesday, August 18th. 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

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Dude, this playlist this morning. I'm really enjoying the commercial-free music. 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Up next is new music from Noah Kahan. I swear, we are working on getting these tickets to you. 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We can't move those tickets yet. I promise we're going to get those to you as soon as we possibly can. 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

0: Mix 103.9. We've got the Offspring closing out our 103 free for the day. Thank you so much for hanging out with me. I hope you enjoyed the 103 minutes of commercial free music. And of course, want to say a big thank you to the Black Sheep providing us our 103 free today. Love seeing some music right here in the 719 without having to get on I-25. It's really delightful. I want to make sure you know they've got really cool shows coming up. On Tuesday, August 25th, you can catch Archers with Long Last and Everflare. And then, let's see, Return of the Emo Night Tour. That show going down on Saturday, August 29th. And you can also catch The Expendables with Matt and Zach. That show going down at the Black Sheep on Saturday, September 12th. 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Get your show details and those ticket links by checking them out online, blacksheeprocks.com. And of course, I'm going to make sure we've got plenty of big names headed your way right here on X1039.
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20: Hey there, Fox 21 Storm Team meteorologist Nick Tibble here, and happy Wednesday. We've made it to the middle of the week, and yesterday was a cooler day. Today, we'll start to bump the temperatures back up. We'll be back into the mid-80s here in Pikes Peak region, and if you're traveling south to Pueblo, we'll approach the low 90s. We'll see a lot more sunshine for today. A little bit of some smoke and some haze will remain with us throughout the afternoon hours, and then overnight tonight, we'll fall into the low 60s.
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should I come? 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Should I stay or should I go? It's an interesting thought. I suggest we ponder it for a moment, but only a moment, because honestly, there's not too much to contemplate. We got Lunch 2K coming up fast. Of course, I'm serving up only the greatest early 2000s throwbacks for you, but I've also got a really, really fun giveaway planned for you. If you like some live music, if you like camping, I don't know, this one might be for you. 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

Southern Colorado's alternative X1039. That was Cake with Love You Madly. Thanks for joining me here at the lunch table for Lunch 2K. My name's Eden, wishing you a very happy Wednesday. Lunch 2K this week brought to you by Waldoria Music Festival. If you don't know, this is an integrated and immersive camping festival under the Harvest Moon, nestled along the Arkansas River, just 10 miles east of the ghost town of Boone, Colorado. Going down September 25th to September 28th. This is such a fun event. They've got two stages with all sorts of types of music you can get in on. They've also got multiple campsites, each one offering something a little different. 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Like I said, this is a fun giveaway. 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

0: Southern Colorado's alternative X1039. That was Jimmy Eat World with Sweetness. Of course, Lunch 2K this week brought to you by Waldoria Music Festival. This is an immersive camping festival nestled along the Arkansas River, 10 miles east of the ghost town of Boone, Colorado, going down September 25th to September 28th. Two stages with lots of music to choose from. You can get in on some jam, funk, EDM, reggae. If that's not for you, then how about some folk, Americana, sacred and sound healing? Little bit of everything at this music festival. It is just perfect for us Coloradans. 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That number is 719-219-7625. Again, this is for one car camping pass and two general admission tickets into the Waldoria Music Festival. What's the most traditionally Colorado thing about you? 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
1: 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I have got two general admission tickets and a car camping pass so that you can go to Wildoria Music Festival completely on the free. If you don't know, Wildoria is an integrated and immersive camping festival 10 miles east of the ghost town of Boone, Colorado, going down September 25th to September 28th. Now, good to know that the car camping pass includes one car, but as many campers as you want. We also got you hooked up with two general admission tickets, but hey, dude, you could always purchase more general admission tickets, get as many people in your car as you want, and of course, don't forget, X1039 listeners get a discount. If you use code X1039CAMPS, you can get 25% off tickets. So, to get yourself qualified for these two GA tickets and the car camping pass, in honor of Wildoria Music Festival, just gloriously appealing to our most basic Colorado instincts, I asked you, what is the most traditionally Colorado thing about you? Let's see, Jess said, I smoke a lot of weed. Hell yeah, Jess. Leah said, the most traditionally Colorado thing about me is that I'll check the weather, see sunny and 75 degrees, and still pack a hoodie, snow boots, sunscreen, and an emergency snack. That's true. You got to be prepared for all four seasons at any given moment. Jordan said, I wasn't born here, LOL. Dang, Jordan, that was funny. All right. Solid. Nick said, craft brew drinker. Yep. That's a good one, Nick. But my random winner generator for the day has let me know that our winner today is going to be Chris. Chris said, I always have my water bottle on me. I think that is the most Colorado thing. You know what? It is. I don't know if you've heard this or not, but we've got a higher elevation here. It's important to stay hydrated. Big congrats to Chris scoring those two GA tickets and the car camping pass. If you didn't win with me today, no worries. I will have another shot for you tomorrow during Lunch 2K on X1039.
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0: 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Hey, halfway through our work week, big congrats to us. No small feat, I'm just saying, acknowledge it. 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Dude, we want to send you to see Violet Grohl. 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She's taking over the Marquee Theater in Denver on November 17th. 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
11: Hey there, Fox 21 Storm Team meteorologist Nick Temple here, and happy Wednesday. We've made it to the middle of the week, and yesterday was a cooler day. Today, we'll start to bump the temperatures back up. We'll be back into the mid-80s here in Pikes Peak region, and if you're traveling south to Pueblo, we'll approach the low 90s. We'll see a lot more sunshine for today. A little bit of some smoke and some haze will remain with us throughout the afternoon hours, and then overnight tonight, we'll fall into the low 60s.
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excited for the playlist we've got lined up for you this... Ooh, I almost said this morning. This hour. Of course, up next, I've got new music from Sublime. 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Ticket winners, don't worry. 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

The Alternative X1039, that was Primitive Radio Gods for your listening pleasure. All right, we've got some really big names coming up on your playlist. Got a new one from Death Cab for Cutie that I'm particularly jazzed about. But for right now, got an old reliable throwback from Depeche Mode. Here's Personal Jesus on X1039.

0: Southern Colorado's alternative X1039 with Riptides. That, of course, new now from Death Cab for Cutie off their new album, I Built You a Tower. Such a solid listen. I admit that album has done nothing but grow on me. Such a great listen. Wanted to make sure you knew. Looks like there is a crash at InterQuest in Powers. It is blocking the intersection, so I would say definitely try to avoid that area if possible. Looks like there are some slowdowns in the area, so stay out of there. And of course, make sure you're hanging out. Got plenty of tunes headed your way on X1039.
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10: Hey there, Fox 21 Storm Team Meteorologist Nick Temple here, and happy Wednesday. We've made it to the middle of the week, and yesterday was a cooler day. Today, we'll start to bump the temperatures back up. We'll be back into the mid-80s here in Pikes Peak region, and if you're traveling south to Pueblo, we'll approach the low 90s. We'll see a lot more sunshine for today. A little bit of some smoke and some haze will remain with us throughout the afternoon hours, and then overnight tonight, we'll fall into the low 60s.
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X1039, that was Monge 2, the latest from Wet Leg, off their really incredible sophomore album called Moisturizer. 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Now, this is a bit unfair because I can always throw my musical takes at you. 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I love this email. 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
1: 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All right, all right. We've got R2 at 2 coming up on X1039. Any ideas as to who's going to be featured? 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
14: Here with Jennifer Farns from Revolution Jewelry Works. Why should people work with Revolution instead of, say, artists on Etsy?
15: A lot of the things that we see come through from Etsy, and I will even go as far as to say the majority of the things that we see come through from Etsy, are being made from artists who kind of played around with metalsmithing at some point in high school or college, and they decide to try to turn it into a career, but they're not working with other artists to learn the do's and do nots, and they make weird decisions that they don't even realize they're making. And the biggest one comes from casting. Etsy people don't realize a lot of times that you need to give the metal time to rest after casting before you quench it. And so these rings will come in and they've been hot quenched, and it's just like a blade. The metal's so over hardened you can't manipulate it. We just see so many bad decisions that happen because they're not working in an environment that's collaborative and they're not continuing their education. That's why it's important to come in to us, because we will tell you the things that you need to know about jewelry, and you can know that it's done right because we do warranty everything we sell.
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1: The Alternative X1039. We have got the Interrupters for your 2 at 2 today. Thanks for joining me. Very excited. I feel like it's been a hot minute since we've had the Interrupters featured on this. So, ready for a bit of a deep dive. I feel like for a band that is as consistently solid as the Interrupters, they have to have a game plan when they get ready to create a new album. That's my thought, at least. And you know what? It has been confirmed. This little interview clip I have for you features guitarist Kevin Bivana. So take a listen to this.
2: Every record we make, we take a massive inventory of everything we've ever written. And that could be old demos, voice memos, an idea that just gets stuck in our head that we're always singing while we're on tour. And before we go in the studio, we just kind of get our collection of ideas together and just go through all of them. Then from there, we kind of get together and decide, like, which ones could we try to play? And as we do that, we whittle it down even further. And this time, we got it down to, like, I think we were at, like, 40 song ideas.
3: Whoa!
2: And once we got in the studio, the ones that she felt the most connected to, that's always what we go with. And the ones this time that she felt the most connected to were the personal autobiographical ones. And it just was, like, a no-brainer of, like, okay, well, then let's leave these other songs off and go with these ones, because it felt like the thing you definitely want in a band is for the singer to be all about every single song that we're putting on this record. You know what I mean? So it's like, if that's the direction we're going, we're all in every time.
1: My goodness, that sounds like such a daunting task. Imagine whittling it down to 40. That's insane. Insane behavior. Also, by the way, the album to which they were referring to in that audio clip was their 2022 album, In the Wild. So, only fair that we get a song off of that album. Here's your second song. It's Raised by Wolves on X1039.

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That was David Bowie with Fame. Ooh, getting a little bit of everything from the X1039 playlist today. I'm all about it. But since we did just enjoy a throwback, why not? Got a new tune up next for you. 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

0: X1039, that was Going Shopping. New music from the Strokes off of their new record called Reality Awaits. Dude, they put on such a killer show at Red Rocks. I went to their second night, but hopefully the first night was just as killer. Also, don't forget, there's a really, really solid music video to accompany that song, Going Shopping. 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
18: 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We've made it to the middle of the week, and yesterday was a cooler day. Today, we'll start to bump the temperatures back up. We'll be back into the mid-80s here in Pikes Peak region, and if you're traveling south to Pueblo, we'll approach the low 90s. We'll see a lot more sunshine for today. A little bit of some smoke and some haze will remain with us throughout the afternoon hours, and then overnight tonight, we'll fall into the low 60s.
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The Alternative, X1039, that was Barbarian, the latest from AWOL Nation. My goodness, a bit of a, I don't know, personal information about me. A little bit over a week ago, I got just one of my four wisdom teeth removed. And it has been a week since, let me tell you. I was told immediately after they stole my wisdom tooth from me that I was not allowed to indulge in anything carbonated for a week. And I just want to let everyone know that we made it through the week. I'm currently enjoying a nice and crisp sparkling water. And you know what? I hope you've got yourself a little treat today as well. If not, we could change that. We could get you qualified for some free concert tickets real easy. Don't worry, I'll give you details coming up just over 10 minutes. Right now, Soul Asylum on X1039.

0: Soft Sell on X1039. Closing out my shift for the day. But before I go, dare I say some parting wisdom? Was that annoying? Yeah, that's okay if it was. Listen, I just got to make sure you know what's up for grabs on the free X1039 app this week. We've got a pair of tickets to send you and a pal to catch Good Charlotte with Avenged Sevenfold. The show going down at Ball Arena on August 23rd, so it's not even too terribly long of a wait time on that one. 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All right, like I said, I'm getting out of here for the day. Crowley taking over next. Of course, I would love to give you details on your 3 o'clock throwdown, except I myself am also in the dark. So I'll be listening with ya. Excited to find out what he throws on for that. I hope you have a fantastic rest of your Wednesday. I'll catch you tomorrow. 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
5: Oh, hey, what's up there? According to official reports, I'm Crowley, and hey, it's Wednesday. Look at that. It's getting hotter. I was told the smoke was going to peak yesterday, last night, and I guess peak doesn't mean it's going to immediately go away because, but maybe we're on the way out here. We could only hope, right? Because otherwise we'd just all die, right? It's one or the other. Hey, everyone dies. Not everyone really lives. So let's live this hotter. I was told the smoke was going to peak yesterday, last night. And I guess peak doesn't mean it's going to immediately go away because... but maybe we're on the way out here. We could only hope, right? Because otherwise we'd just all die, right? It's one or the other. Hey, everyone dies. Not everyone really lives. So let's live this afternoon. We can talk about flock cameras. We can talk about, ooh, this is nice, actually. Bunch of Colorado Springs land marked as forever protected for public land. Hell yes. We got 420 with a little fake commercial action. We got the drive at 5 with your shot at a gift certificate to Hatch Cover. And naturally, 3 o'clock throwdown coming up next. And yeah, let's give you an option here. And based on my assumptions about our various 2 artist groups here, and how they handle their hair. Give me a text, 719-219-7625. Today you vote between hairspray and tangles. Hairspray and tangles. Those are your 2 choices. This is your first time, 3 o'clock throwdown. I play a new song every day a little bit after 3 o'clock and get your opinion. All stuff, you know, we want to see if the community reacts, if it's worth playing on the radio and everything. So give me that text vote and then be ready to text again after the song. 719-219-7625. Hairspray or tangles to determine the 3 o'clock throwdown song for today. That's next. Right now, is it too early to go home? Edward Sharp and the Magnetic Zeros on X1039.

0: 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But will you?
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0: All right. Well, I admit to being surprised by the response today. Like, what do we got so far? Buster voted for Tungles, and I love Tungles. I like Tungles better than Tangles. Bonnie voted for Tangles. Isaac voted for Tangles with a little hairspray like those little, like those smoking hot chicks from the Bengals. You can't vote for both. That's what happened in Florida in the year 2000, you guys. It was such a thing. But, and Brent says, I have a headache, which would only get worse with CFCs, so no hairspray today. Tangle my dangle. They stopped using CFCs like a long time ago, right? Pretty close to when it was first noted that they were creating a hole in the ozone. Now it's other things powering the hairspray. But Xavier, Brandy, Christina, Joseph, Chris, Eric, all voting for hairspray. So, all right, well, here we go. That allows me to introduce you to new constellations out of Portland. Harley Case and Josh Smith bring in some synth wave action. Perhaps a little bit like Churches with maybe a little bit less darkness. What I find really interesting here, their press release describes their style as indie alt. I didn't know we were using both of those together now. When you hear this track, you will not be surprised that they were on a tour in the spring with The Midnight. Their debut album, It Comes in Waves, is out now. Is it? I gotta look at the release date, actually. But at the very least, this lead single is out now. Let me know what you think of this track, 719-219-7625. And if you like it, heads up, they're going to be at Meow Wolf in Denver coming up October 27th. New constellations with Hot Blooded on X1039's 3 o'clock throwdown.

X1039, New Constellations with Hot Blooded. I'm not going to sing the other Hot Blooded song, don't worry, but someone's trying to get me to here. Well, let's see. Like Brent rolling with, I'm hot blooded. Check it. See, I promised and I failed already. Got a feel like this song sounds pretty good to be. Song a band name by Fragener. Check it out. That's a poem by Paul Stanley. Bonnie says, right off the bat, reminds me of Cannons. I love it. Buster says, bruh, this song is something. Got me all bricked up, pants tight, three thumbs up, e-hole 9 yards, bruh. And then he followed up with the whole 9 yards. So excited. Can't spell good. Ooh, yeah. Hang on, more texts rolling in. Phil says, not bad, but not my favorite. Well, they can't all be, can they? There's a spectrum. Chris says, swaying. And then also sent a swaying gif of Beavis and Butthead. Yes. Eric said, oh, this landed exactly where a Hairspray request should. Solid 80s throwback sound, almost Kate Bush sounding. Thumbs up. Probably not destined for rotation. That's a shame because I dig it. You don't know us, Eric. I actually do feel like the Hairspray and the Tangles were about as accurate of a voting option as I've ever given here. Brent says, Paul Stanley wasn't in Foreigner, dingus. I know! That was the joke. All right. I ain't been in radio for 20 years to not know that Paul Stanley is in Kiss, all right? I just don't know who the hell is in Foreigner, so I just grabbed the first name. Well, keep letting me know what you think. 719-219-7625. We'll see if I can say other wrong things on the radio and get people to immediately correct me. Works on the internet. Works pretty well on the radio, too. New Muse coming up right now. It's The Offspring on X1039.

Franz Ferdinand on X1039. Ooh, coming up. I'm going to freak out with Dexter and the Moon Rocks. But first, even though I have several Muse fans dying for a new single from Muse that have already been released, they're like, please let that one take over. Nope. Be With You is a monster in the best way. Still rampaging across the city. It's Muse, Be With You on X1039.

0: Dexter and the Moon Rocks on X1039. Oh, hey, what's up? It's Crowley. How you doing? I went ahead and answered for you there, clearly. So that's all right. Hey, look at this. It's only August 5th. We have so much summer left to go, man. It's like only we're like late in the third quarter since football season's coming up. We can talk that. But that means, I know it sucks, it's still so damn early in August when it feels like it should be like early October already. But that means you still have time to text in and score yourself some Violet Grohl tickets. We are not so far into the future that we've already done this giveaway. Nope. Still active. Doesn't it feel like so many good things don't last and they all sit in the past? And even as you're trying to enjoy the present, it gets ruined a little bit because you know inevitably the present will become the past and it will be over. But that is not yet. We are still alive and breathing and still putting our thumbs on the scale to get you to the Marquee Theater coming up November 17th to see Violet Grohl. Oh, and I mentioned thumbs mostly deliberately there, except to score these tickets, no B. We're done with the silent letters that you don't pronounce. The old pterodactyl and all of that. Nah. The B is so silent, it's getting dropped. To score yourself Violet Grohl tickets, just text THUM, THUM, no B. Put the B in the B hole. Make it go away. Just text THUM, THUM, and that's it. To 719-219-7625 for your shot at Violet Grohl tickets. It'll be a few days before we give those away. So don't panic if you don't immediately get like a, you won. No one's won yet. Text THUM to 719-219-7625 to get in on that. And coming up, we might get a little flocked up.
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Kind of fitting, because I kind of thought we had already invited the surveillance state in by just buying our phones. Like, we bought into the surveillance state, but I guess it wasn't enough. And now we have flock cameras. So just a few flock updates coming up for you. Right now it's Weezer on X1039.

0: X1039, New Order. What's up? It's your boy Crowley. I mean, it does feel like we live in a new order at the moment with the flock cameras around, and you know, with all the feelings about flock cameras and legal liability and stuff like that. I'm going to be real careful as I just neutrally report on some of this stuff here, because surprising to see like a ton, well, three flock things as I log into Reddit. What do we got so far? Well, we go over to the Colorado Springs subreddit and a little picture. Apparently someone cut down the flock camera in the poster's mom's neighborhood near Rock Rimmon. Just a picture, no details. This in addition to the news story out of Winona, Minnesota, which is sure fun to say. Somebody, persons unknown, cut down every single flock camera in that town. Now, it is a smaller town, and it was only 8 of them. Happening between July 29th and August 1st. And I can't understand why people would be cutting down flock cameras, but then entirely unrelated, there's this story about police using flock cameras to track a man across state lines so they could search his car for weed because he kept driving into Michigan. And Michigan has legal weed. And now apparently that's enough to secure a warrant right there. So very interesting, but neutrally interesting, of course. So, hey, Big Brother's watching. We all love Big Brother, right? I have 2 younger sisters, so I don't know what Big Brothers are like. Coming up, new Modest Mouse, 420, and more. It's X1039.
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2: 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Here with Jennifer Farns from Revolution Jewelry Works. Why should people work with Revolution instead of, say, artists on Etsy?
7: A lot of the things that we see come through from Etsy, and I will even go as far as to say the majority of the things that we see come through from Etsy, are being made from artists who kind of played around with metalsmithing at some point in high school or college, and they decide to try to turn it into a career, but they're not working with other artists to learn the do's and do nots, and they make weird decisions that they don't even realize they're making. And the biggest one comes from casting. Etsy people don't realize a lot of times that you need to give the metal time to rest after casting before you quench it. And so these rings will come in and they've been hot quenched and it's just like a blade. The metal's so over hardened, you can't manipulate it. We just see so many bad decisions that happen because they're not working in an environment that's collaborative and they're not continuing their education. That's why it's important to come in to us, because we will tell you the things that you need to know about jewelry, and you can know that it's done right because we do warranty everything we sell.
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9: Good evening, Southern Colorado. We continue with more haze and smoke tonight. An air quality alert remains in effect until 9 a.m. Thursday morning. However, we expect more smoke to come into the area by tomorrow. In addition, we will be back on a warming trend on Thursday with highs in the 90s. For Fox 21 Storm Team, I'm meteorologist Megan Montero.
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Good Charlotte on X1039. I will say, looking back, you know, there used to be that show, Lifestyles of the Rich and Famous, with Robin Leach and everything. I think a good move that that show isn't still on. I don't think any of us want to see that right now. So, well, hey, how about Lifestyles of the Lazy and Red-Eyed? We've got 420 coming up for you. Right now, it's Modest Mouse picking dragons' pockets on X1039.

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2: The feeling of relief at 420. Even if you're not doing the thing, the 420 thing. I mean, even just like it's the end of the workday, assuming you have a regular workday. I think we can all sigh a little bit. Deeply in relief. In fact, why don't you join me? Let's do one big one before I do the fake commercial here. Okay, are you ready? 3, 2, 1. Oh, damn it, I screwed it up. Ah, stupid smoke. Well, hey, how appropriate then that 420 today is brought to you by this.
3: The smell of smoke. Toss out all your other plans. Today's most exciting event is taking over your life until you figure it out. Are the neighbors barbecuing a whole goat? Are the local teenagers smoking marijuanas again? Your neighborhood probably isn't on fire, right? And worst of all, the best case scenario is just that your BO is fermented to an indistinct campfire smell. The smell of smoke.
4: 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Your house is just burning down.
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0: Almost Monday with no more regrets on X1039. Hey, what's up? It's Crowley. Hey, no regrets about X Marks the Spot this past Saturday. That was awesome, man. You know, we in radio, we do these big giveaways. We do big old setups, and it all comes down to a final event. And like anything, man, you never know how things are going to go. You can be a real pro at things and have decades of experience, and you just still... So it's just always nice and a relief when something goes well. You know what I mean? We get more of that deep sighing we were doing at 420 right there. Congrats to Amy and Reggie. Amy was the grand prize winner and took Gorillaz tickets. Reggie got stiffed with Smashing Pumpkins. Oh, man, what a horrible punishment to get to go see the Pumpkins. Plus, of course, our winners the prior month, Katie and Steve, we gave out $1,700 through these two big things here. It's pretty rad, man. Thanks to Red Sunset Grill for having us out. Man, love being out there. Love smelling the meat smoking that they're doing. Ugh. It helps when you have to do radio stuff to avoid dry mouth and a lot of mouth sounds, to have copious amounts of drool ready to go. So, hey, it's easy to broadcast from there. Thanks as well to Refrano's Hell's Kitchen Pizza for putting the whole thing off. Thanks to Rick's Garden Center, Solar Rose Coffee, Public House of the Alexander, Marie Jewelers and Falcon. Always fun doing some big summer promotional giveaways and all of that. So now it's time to turn over to fall giveaways. It'll be a bit before we start our next one, but as I keep saying, man, that's how radio does. Once one thing's done, it's time to move on to the next thing. So stick around. We always got something cooking up for you. Around the corner, I'm cooking up some yellow card and... What? I found some good news. Impossible. No way. And not even ironically, real good news. It's coming up on X1039.
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2: Starting off this afternoon with an accident blocking the right lane. InterQuest Parkway, eastbound Powers Boulevard. Expect to see some heavier traffic. Now, they've reopened Powers Boulevard, which they had closed for a little bit, but that right lane remains blocked. Academy Boulevard southbound Maislin Road, that accident's actually been cleared, but we're still seeing heavy traffic back through Rebecca Lane. 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
2: Good evening, Southern Colorado. We continue with more haze and smoke tonight. An air quality alert remains in effect until 9 a.m. Thursday morning. However, we expect more smoke to come into the area by tomorrow. In addition, we will be back on a warming trend on Thursday with highs in the 90s. For Fox 21 Storm Team, I'm meteorologist Megan Montero.
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0: X1039, the Ataris. Hey, what's up? It's Crowley, and I promised you good news, and time to deliver, man. I get it. It feels like there's nothing but bad news lately. Can we be real about this? That's the media's fault, because they make money off of bad news. I am a part of the media. I have most certainly delivered a lot of bad news, but just know, I don't get like an extra little check for dropping that bad news or anything. I'm actually with you panicking about the bad news. So it's just know that. And I get no financial incentive in this right here either, in this story. But we all get some sweet incentive for more parkland, because Colorado Springs announcing they have marked over 1,000 of acres of land over on the east side as forever protected. I will note, because I can't help myself, the tiny bit of, not even bad news, I can't help but notice that the phrase forever protected is in quotation marks. God damn it. So I hope that's just more. They want to be clear and verbatim about the wording and not like, you know, forever protected-ish. I don't think that's what it's about. But the city bought a 1,018-acre property back in 2023 for $7.5 million through the Trails Open Space and Parks program, and that's going to lead to a new public open space once they get it worked out and everything. And hell yes, Springs. I mean, clearly we value our parkland around this area. And thank goodness, because we have so much gorgeous stuff. I mean, it starts off with what the dude that originally owned the land for Garden of the Gods that was willing to sell it to the city as long as they never charged for people to get into it. That's the way, man. We should all be able to enjoy the beauty of our area and everything. And in fact, that's something America does really, really well. When you talk to people from around the world that come here, one of the things they're frequently impressed by is how much park space we have and how much work we put into it. It really is the pride of the country. And it really is amazing we all get to share it. Now, granted, there is some cool stuff. Like, if I remember right, according to common law in England, most large land estates, actually, they have to let people walk through them. It's sort of considered open access. So it is pretty cool over there. But just nice. We'll take all the parks we can get, man. And finally, one more bit of good news that popped up on Reddit pretty recently. You remember Punch the Monkey? Well, he's grown up a little bit. And now, after having been shown compassion by a couple of the other monkeys, now he's helping to show kindness and raise some younger monkeys. All right, I'm not going to go cry. I'm going to go drive at 5. You got requests, 719-219-7625. It's next.
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2: Well, it looks like we've got a new crash. Southbound I-25, this is at South Circle Drive, seeing stop-and-go traffic back through Martin Luther King Bypass. We've also got an accident blocking the right lane, InterQuest Parkway eastbound at Powers Boulevard. Still pretty slow northbound I-25 between Cimarron and Garden of the Gods, and Academy Boulevard at Dublin Boulevard. We still have that accident slowing some traffic. 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
3: And wherever you go, here you are. 5 p.m. driving home. Sweet freedom. No more emails. No more boss looks. Just relaxation. I mean, like, unless you have kids and stuff. Then you're on to your second or third job now. Well, hey, it's the Drive at 5 brought to you by Hatch Cover. Maybe I can put some food in your mouth coming up a little bit later. Maybe I can put some requests in your ears. I already got a few lined up here. Some excellent ones from, what do we got so far? Somber. We're going to rock some Hooba Stank. See what else we can pack in here. All coming up, but let's kick things off with Fallout Boy. Speaking of children, thanks for the memories on X1039.

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1: We've still got the crash southbound I-25 at South Circle Drive. Two right lanes are blocked due to this crash. Stop and go back through MLK Bypass. Intercrest Parkway eastbound, Powers Boulevard. We've got a crash there that is blocking the right lane. Expect to see that heavy slow and go. Make sure you move to the left. Northbound I-25 between Cimarron and Garden of the Gods remains heavy and slow. This traffic report is sponsored by Colorado State Patrol. The average cost of a first-time DUI in Colorado is over $13,000, and a conviction gives you a criminal record. Make a plan for a sober ride before the party begins. Don't underestimate impairment. The Colorado State Patrol. I'm Leslie Scott. That's traffic on X1039.
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Foster the People on X1039's Drive at 5, brought to you by Hatch Cover. I'm going to go ahead and throw it now. I think I am done full up on the requests. I think that is it. There's a couple that I need to check in on. But I might have to say, if you haven't put in your request yet, it's already too late. And even if you're one of the last few, it might still be too late too. But I'm working on it. I do this for you, okay? Don't make it in today. Hey, there is always tomorrow. Let me go in with this one right here. Somber Homewrecker. Drama-rama coming up next on X1039.

And some of it was good, but it's like you know they're not getting the majors and stuff. Though they did pay a lot of money for a Sinead O'Connor song in the Nightmare on Elm Street 4 soundtrack. But that one, Anything, got a play in that movie. And I remember even as a kid thinking like, wow, they have found a really good local band there. Oh, I was so dumb as a kid. Hey, new 21 Pilots Drag Path on X1039's Drive at 5. 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And I'll have a gift certificate for you coming up.

X1039 Drama-rama. Hey, what's up? It's Crowley. I still remember as a kid watching the movie Nightmare on Elm Street 4. And a lot of times back at specifically with like cheaper horror movies, you'd get soundtrack songs where it's like, oh, they paid $5 for that song. They found some tiny little local band

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1: Crews are still working an accident southbound I-25 at Circle Drive. We're seeing stop and go back through MLK Bypass and Interquest Parkway. Eastbound Powers Boulevard, that accident continues to block the right lane as well. Northbound I-25 between Cimarron and Garden of the Gods, we've got that slow, no major change, and we're still seeing it congested. 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

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And, you know, 80-cent wings, that might make everything all better, right? So why don't we do something like that, man? 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Caller number 5. Gets fed with a Hatch Cover gift certificate. Hit me up, and while you catch these gift certificates, we can catch these fists with wet leg on X1039.

0: X1039, the Toadies. So help me Crowley, I guess, if you're looking for a hatch cover, but only one person can be helped. I will note I cut out part of this call because the phone was cutting out, but then I left in the part where we talked about the phone cutting out. So just know that that's context-free context there. Hey, who do I have on the line for hatch cover?
1: Holly.
0: What's up, Holly? Where are you up to today?
1: I'm driving home, but I was on speakerphone, but now I'm not because I'm just pulling up to my house.
0: Ah, nice. Is it connecting with, like, the Bluetooth in your home stereo or anything?
1: Let's hope not.
0: Hey, we could broadcast your winnings right here over your home stereo, and then all your neighbors are going to show up and want a piece of your hatch cover gift certificate.
1: Exactly. Did I win it?
0: It's been a hard day for everybody. Normally, I'd put you through more paces, but Holly, you're caller five. You get it.
1: Fantastic. Thank you.
0: Oh, yeah. Well, I had time for one more request that I was unsure I'd be able to fit in here. So, hey, let's do this, man. It's The Cure, In Between Days, to wrap up the drive at five on X1039.

0: X1039, The Cure, In Between Days, wrapping up Ye Old Drive at 5. Did you know that Ye, they didn't actually pronounce it as Ye back then. That was a shortening of TH. It really is supposed to just be The Oldie. The Oldie Drive at 5, shoppy. Little factoid there. I think it was what? It was like the Y was confused with the Thorn character, which was a TH sound from old Norse runes. I don't know. Now I'm outside of my comfort zone here in terms of linguistics historically. So let me just stay in my lane and do my regular radio stuff and note, hey, if you get on our app, which has no old runic characters in it, except the ones that have continued into modernity here on our app right now. That said, we are dipping a bit into the past with our app giveaway at the moment. Hitting that nostalgia feeling with tickets to Good Charlotte and Avenged Sevenfold up there right now. They're going to be at Ball Arena together August 23rd. What flavor of heavy guitar do you like? They've got both. And all you got to do is pop open our app and scroll down a little bit. 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I started out on Napster, converting stuff down to 128 kilobyte MP3s to fit more onto the MP3 CDs I'd listen to in my car. I know too much about audio file formats. Don't get me started, please. All right. Well, get that app if you ain't got it yet. And if you already do, well, then you're halfway to winning already. Coming up, we got new music from Death Cab, Buffalo Traffic Jam, and some classics on X1039.
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14: Not too much of a change right now. We still have the crash southbound I-25 at Circle Drive. Stop and go back through MLK Bypass. We've got it slow northbound I-25 between Cimarron and Garden of the Gods, at least a 6 to 10-minute delay through there. And InterQuest Parkway eastbound Powers Boulevard, we've got a crash there. We've also got one on Woodman Road eastbound at Tutt Boulevard. This traffic report is sponsored by Wendy's. Summer should be fun, not expensive. That's why, for a limited time, Wendy's is serving up small classic Frosty treats for just $1. Celebrate $1 Frosty summer with a hot deal on a cool treat. Get it while it's hot, or, you know, cold. Limited time only at participating U.S. Wendy's. I'm Leslie Scott. That's traffic on X1039.
15: Local alternative.
16: Relax. Relax. Take a load off.
15: X1039.